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I'm Sam. Do you ever say, I want to study the Bible, but I don't have time? I've got so much stuff going on. Do this. 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I'll meet you there, myflr.org.

0: Whenever I'm having a hard moment, I turn to the station. 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

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Does God ever meet you in your car? Do you ever cry in your car? Raise your hand. I do. Another friend who does that. Coming up next after Pat Barrett.

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1: That is my friend Brenda. I'm going to let her tell the rest of the story coming up. 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My name is Sam. Our fall fundraiser Kickstarter, this is how Family Life Radio stays on the air. 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When you give, you allow it to continue. And right now, the need, three people giving that $30 a month at myflr.org. Or if you've been super blessed and you could take a couple of those positions or maybe all three of them, you're going to stand in the gap for someone who can't give right now. And that would be $1,200. If you've been above and beyond blessed, you're very much needed right now. I will text you a link if you text me the word give to 58326. But why? How did you start giving, Brenda?
0: 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I would hear you guys doing your fundraisers. I was like, I don't know if I can afford it. And then one day, this beautiful voice of the Lord said, you need to trust me that you have the finances for it. And I dialed.
1: 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How was that for you? How has it been?
0: This is my third year, and this last time I added to it. I'm like, you know what? I'm going to trust you some more, Lord. The music, I listen to it as much as I possibly can. I can cry in the car in a heartbeat when I first hear it starting because I know the song, and it just touches me so deeply. I feel close to my God when I hear this music. I hear everything that everyone calls in about. I love that family connection and that uplifting that I get from it. And I'm never going to stop giving to Family Life Radio.
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2: 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But he found peace in the same way that you and I can. He said, who will deliver me from this life? Thank God. The answer is found in Jesus Christ. The battle is hard, but it's already been won. 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

0: a song will come on. You're just like, okay, I hear you, God. He speaks directly to you through that song.
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God can use you to change lives. He's doing it right now. 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One of those is in. 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MyFLR.org. It's how we stay on the air with this hope and this song by Casting Crowns. Life.

0: 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What if I told you that I believe it?
1: 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My name is Sam. 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Sometimes.

0: a song will come on. You're just like, okay, I hear you, God. He speaks directly to you through that song.
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In this life, on this planet, we're going to end up doing that sometime. What would God have you say when that happens? 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

0: when I came out after I had been at the hospital and got in my car, I heard the song, It Is Well With My Soul. It seemed like almost every time I left the hospital, I would always hear that song. And when he realized that he wasn't going to get back use of his right side, he said, honey, take care of mama. I'm ready to go.
1: How did you answer when he said that?
0: I said, okay, daddy, when God's ready for you, you go. We ended up bringing him home on hospice. And that was right at the time that you guys were doing your big fundraiser drive. And I had never given to Family Life Radio. And I called in and I made the commitment in honor of my dad. And that night, I sat and sang to him, It Is Well With My Soul, when he took his last breath. And then I went in and I woke my mom up and I told my mom that he was gone. And she came in and we sang it together. Every time I hear that song, it just blesses my soul, because I know that it's my dad telling me that it's all okay.
1: 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I don't know about you, but I can't think of anything better than encouraging someone in the middle of the hardest time of their life. 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Don't do it yet, because there's actually a need here in the next 15 minutes. Could we see three friends who go, I've been blessed. Maybe it's not the exact same story as Sandra, but God has met me in a song for my family, for me in that time. And instead of just walking by the moment, this is your time where you say, I'm going to seed into that. I'm going to sow righteousness and then see the harvest that God brings in. Will you sow some righteousness right now? Go to myflr.org. 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That song changed something in her.
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I'm Sam. 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

0: Do you ever feel like you are carrying a heavy load and the people around you maybe aren't carrying as much? It's Family Life Radio. I'm Sam. I feel that way a lot. And I used to think it was because other people weren't doing what they were supposed to do. But God is opening my eyes that I try to control a lot of things because I'm kind of scared and I'm not great at trusting other people or trusting God. And he's starting to show me, open your hand and let some things go. You don't have to hold it all so tightly. And it's really scary. I don't know if you're that way or not, but whew, it's new. And it's weird. It's involving me have to get honest about stuff. Like, instead of just going, hey, I've got this. You don't have to do anything. I got it. To shut my pride down and to go, I actually need help. Can you help me? I need you, you know? And that's hard. It's unfamiliar in my mouth. And then the old story, who I used to be, starts trying to go, you're messed up for how you've been controlling things for so long and over taking care of people. And if you ever think that to yourself, I'm going to tell you what God told me. I felt it in just like the most gentlest, most loving voice that he could ever say. He says, you're only doing it because you're scared. I will take care of you. Don't be afraid. It's all right. He's kind of humorous when he answers. There's a gentleness and a lightness to his way to go, yeah, maybe you're doing it a certain way. That isn't working anymore. Walk with me. It's going to get good. Matthew 11:29. He says it. If it's heavy on you, take my yoke upon you. Learn from me how I do it. I'm gentle and I'm humble in heart, and you will find rest for your souls.
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1: 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We love you. God bless you. We've been prayed for by your chaplains, and it's such a blessing.
0: 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And remember why we're doing it. 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Whether it's music to encourage her when she's alone in the house. Whether it's that right word coming at the right time. 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It helps you know that you are not alone. 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

Phil Wickham, Family Life Radio. It's Matt with you here on a Sunday night trying to wind down. And I feel like kids have two speeds. Either they're asleep or they're running around like they're training for the Olympics. There's like no in-between on them. You know what I mean?

Forrest Frank, Family Life Radio. It's Matt with you here on a Sunday. Somebody, I don't know who, but somebody needs hope right now, today. And you can help play a big part of it. I'll get you information on what you can do to be that answer to prayer on the way next. First, it's Tasha.

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Family Life Radio, it's Matt. I was just thinking of my Grandpa Fremont, and he had this saying he would tell me all the time. He'd say, "Boy, never put the key to your happiness in someone else's pocket." I miss Grandpa Fremont.

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Family Life Radio, it's Matt with you here. Look at Micah Tyler, Colton Dixon, they're going to be in concert together. I'll get you all the details and info straight ahead. Hang on.

0: Those guys in concert October 25th. Tickets and info, myflr.org. Wherever you are right now, in this moment, remember, friend, your story is still being written. It's not over. God has the final word. Okay? Family Life Radio. It's Matt filling in here once again. I cry every time this song comes on. I don't know what it is. It could be we're singing it at church, and I just start bawling, and I lose it. Katie Nicole, In Jesus' Name. It's just one of those songs. I hear the song in the car, and I'm just wrecked. I'm out on a walk, and it comes up on my playlist, and I'm just crying uncontrollably, but I love it. Because the Holy Spirit's at work and it breaks my heart. I can't imagine what it would be like to see her performing this song live. I'd probably need a box of tissue, to be honest. But if you live in the Midland, Michigan area, you've got an opportunity to do just that coming up Friday, November 6th. Katie Nicole in concert with the Honest Conversations Fall Tour, along with Emerson Day. Should be an amazing night of worship. Information and tickets, you'll find it all right there, right now. You can get on it at myflr.org. 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

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Hold on. That's good stuff right there. It's Crowder. It's called Still. 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

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I've seen

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1: Casting crowns, only Jesus. I think sometimes the answer to some of our prayers comes as the strength just to keep going the next day. 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How are you, friend? It's Matt filling in here once again. Boy, there are some big concerts and events coming up. We'll get you all the info on that. But let me ask you really quick, though. 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No Kank and Friends in the morning. 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I know some family can answer this prayer. I don't know who, I don't know where. God does miracles. That's his business. That's his job. So I'm going to say thank you right now. I'm believing in this. In Jesus' name, experience hope. 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

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It's Matt hanging out with you. Busy parents, commuters, and working adults. We'll share with you five things that you can do within 10 minutes to reset your day and change your attitude. It's on the way next. First, it's John.

John Reddick, holding on. And before you even start worrying about tomorrow, just remember who's already there waiting for you, friend. Jesus is on the other side. Family Life Radio. It's Matt filling in here once again. Five things that you can do in 10 minutes to reset your day. Whether you're a busy parent, a commuter on the go, or just a working adult, just taking 10 minutes to reset your day can make a big difference. Reading a short Bible passage or part of a devotional? That's a great idea. What about taking a walk without your phone? Just getting out and touching grass, get away from the desk. Something else you can do in less than 10 minutes to reset your day? Just write down three things you're thankful for. Or try sending an encouraging text to somebody. And here's a great suggestion from Rachel in Michigan. She just suggests sitting there quietly and praying for 10 minutes. You don't always need a week away to find peace. Sometimes you just need 10 intentional minutes. If you've got something you can add to this list, please do. Leave a comment, shoot us a call. 888-888-9976. Experience hope. 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

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I don't have a problem with procrastination. I said, oh, really? 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
2: We got

I think Dusty Bibles would make a great name for a worship band at church. Just saying. It's Josiah Queen. What's going on? It's Matt hanging out here with you.

It's Ryan Stevenson. It's called Eye of the Storm. God doesn't ask you to carry everything. He just asks you to trust him with everything. Family Life Radio. Hey, it's Matt. Filling in here once again. We've got the countdown going as we are inside T-minus 72 hours

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1: If you're anything like me, sometimes you need a little more life in life. 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So if you're feeling dry and longing to be revived, hold on. God loves to do it. 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

Colton Dixon in concert October 25th if you're in the Topeka or Kansas City area, myflr.org. It's Matt hanging here with you. And on the way next, we'll share five ways that you can create a home where people feel loved. Hang on.

0: Latest from Matt Maher. Gonna be all right. And remember, your worth was never based on what you accomplish. It was settled by the love God already has for you. And that comes through the person and work of Jesus. Hey, friend, what's going on? It's Matt here, Family Life Radio. 5 ways to create a home where people feel loved. Look, years from now, your kids probably won't remember the perfect vacations or expensive gifts, but they will remember how home felt. And I think a lot of parents struggle with this. 5 ways to create a home where people feel loved. Say I love you often, even if it feels awkward. Celebrate the small victories, no matter what they are. Yeah, your kid learned to tie their shoes, high five. Celebrate that, praise God. 5 ways to create a home where people feel loved. How about listening without immediately trying to fix the situation? That's a tough one. Stephanie in Texas says, apologize quickly. I like that, that's good. And here's a great idea from Lisa in New Mexico. She says, make traditions that your kids will remember. If you've got something you want to add to this list, 5 ways to help create a home where people feel loved, leave a comment or shoot us a call. 888-888-9976. Experience hope. 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
1: 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And when you do these things intentionally every day, leading yourself, submitting to God, that's intentional living.
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Because sometimes a few words of encouragement can change someone's entire day. And sometimes a song can remind someone that God hasn't forgotten them. And that's why Family Life Radio is on the air. 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Hang on.

0: Daddy Weave, The Lion and the Lamb. When I hear a song like that, I'm reminded that sometimes courage sounds less like a roar and more like, I'll try again tomorrow. It's okay. 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

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Good.

Zach Williams, Family Life Radio. It's Matt Case. Micah Tyler and Colton Dixon. They'll be on the road together in concert. I'll get you all the details next. Hang on.

0: Catch them both in concert together October 25th. Tickets and info, myflr.org. And you know, someone around you today might be fighting a battle that they haven't even shared. So a kind word, a prayer, or even a simple, I'm here for you, could really change their entire day. Family Life Radio, it's Matt filling in here once again. It's so important for us in life to take moments to slow down, to breathe, and just to notice our surroundings and our environment. Because we get so inundated with life, so many things pulling us in so many different directions. And Jeff's in Michigan, and we were just talking about this, weren't we, buddy?
1: The other day, I was out walking down the street, and I looked up at this tree. It's fall, and so, you know, things are changing. Trees are losing leaves and all that.
0: Mm-hmm.
1: And this woman just stopped and started looking at the tree with me, and we just looked at the tree together.
0: Okay.
1: And it was just really cool. Just two people just looking at nature.
0: Oh, man, that is cool. Maybe we can use Jeff as an example. What do you say? Try to find some time to get outside, go for a walk, spend some time with friends, family, enjoy nature and God's creation. Experience hope. 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
1: And a song like that reminds me to keep your heart soft, especially in a world that keeps giving you reasons to harden it. 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
4: Hey there, this is Josiah Queen, and this is the story behind my song, Can't Steal My Joy, with Brandon Lake. It says in Nehemiah 8:10, the joy of the Lord is your strength. There's been so many times in my life that the enemy has tried to come and rob me of my joy. And this song has served as such a great reminder to me that what the enemy couldn't give to me, he also can't take away.

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1: Leanna Crawford. It's called Honest. 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It's Matt. And I think, honestly, the best family moments really are usually the ones, I think, that nobody planned. Is that true for you?

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1: And the best conversations happen, I think, when we slow down and listen. It's true. Family Life Radio. Hey, friend, it's Matt filling in here once again. The weird things you do in your car when you're driving. I was at the stoplight the other day, and I was listening to this this song, Torn Wells, Breathe On. Love the song. And while I'm in the car, I kind of use my steering wheel as like a drum kit. I know it's really weird. And I looked over at the person sitting next to me, and they were looking at me like, what are you doing? I was like, okay, busted, you know. Got me thinking, though, we all do strange things in the car when we're driving. What do you do? 888-888-9976. Tina, what's the strange thing you do in the car when you're driving?
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1: 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Is there something weird that you do when you're driving? Let us know what it is. 888-888-9976. 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

0: 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Oh, you're gonna make it through
1: with the love I have for you. I was taken to a scripture in Romans 8. We are more than conquerors because of the love that lives inside of us. So I wrote the song as a reminder that no matter what you're facing, the love that lives inside of us enables us to overcome. With the love

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0: 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You never really know what someone's carrying. The person next to you at work, the friend who texts, "I'm good," when you're pretty sure they're not. Everybody's got a story, and sometimes they just need a little hope to show up in the middle of it.
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2: 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And he just reminds me that his grace is sufficient. 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

0: Here's the thing about people. You never really know what someone's carrying. The person next to you at work, the friend who texts, "I'm good," when you're pretty sure they're not. Everybody's got a story, and sometimes they just need a little hope to show up in the middle of it.
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0: 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Hi, I'm Dr. Randy Carlson with another Intentional Living Minute, and today, talking about the power of self-leadership. Leadership isn't optional, it's a universal need. 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Your spouse will see through it, your kids will see through it, your coworkers will see through it as well. I want you to know, though, when we think about self-leadership, it's really not about self. It's really about God, submitting to God first and allowing Him to be the leader of our lives. And when He's the leader of our lives, it allows us in turn then to lead ourselves, and so we can lead others that we love in our family and in the workplace. And when you do these things intentionally every day, leading yourself, submitting to God, that's intentional living.
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3: 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It says in Nehemiah 8:10, the joy of the Lord is your strength. There's been so many times in my life that the enemy has tried to come and rob me of my joy. And this song has served as such a great reminder to me that what the enemy couldn't give to me, he also can't take away.
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I was thinking, you don't know what it's like to be God, but he knows what it's like to be you. He understands family conflict, work struggles, having friends who are sick, and he even understands what it's like to be tempted. The Bible says that Jesus is able to sympathize with our weaknesses because he's been tempted in every way, just like us, but he never sinned. So hang in there. 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
3: Hey, good morning. We are Kenkel, Fritz, and Friends with producer Adam and Misty.
4: So we can believe some very goofy things when we're kids.
3: Oh,
5: yeah.
4: And one of my friends was telling me that when she was little, like 4 or 5 years old, she could have sworn that bird seeds grew birds, which is why that was the name.
3: They were grown by the bird seed.
4: Yeah. And so her parents were like, really? Why don't you prove that to us? And so she planted a pile of bird seeds, and the next day there were a bunch of birds where she planted the seeds, and she went, look, there they are.
5: It worked.
4: It did.
3: Wow. Okay. Maybe that works. That's funny. That's very funny. So I guess the question is, what did you believe as a child that now today, looking back, is pretty humorous? I like the idea that I could grow birds just by planting seeds.
4: Yeah.
3: That's fun.
4: Never mind. They're just digging up the seeds and eating them.
3: Exactly.
4: Yeah, right. I remember, and I was way too old to believe this, and it's a fear that has stayed with me to this very day. Somebody told me, I was like 8 or 9, that the pool vacuum cleaners, if you didn't watch out, would just suck you up.
5: Oh,
4: I've been scared of them ever since.
3: Pool vacuum cleaners.
4: Yeah, with their tiny, tiny little hoses. The one that run, they run along the, I don't even know if they still make them like that. I think they're a lot more sophisticated, but they used to run on wheels at the bottom of the pool. And she was like, you got to avoid it. It'll suck you right up. And to this day, I'm terrified of pool vacuum cleaners, even though I know that's not the case.
5: Even today.
4: Yep. I don't like them.
3: Yeah.
4: Guys saw me when we were at an Airbnb doing... You weren't here yet, Adam, but we were at an Airbnb doing photographs, and there was a pool behind us, and they had one of those things, and every time it got to the side, I was like, I wasn't even in the pool.
3: That's even worse. That's going to suck you into the pool.
5: Yeah, right.
4: It's so goofy.
3: Never mind being in it, you might get sucked into it.
4: Just avoid it. Just avoid it.
5: Wow.
4: I know.
3: Ooh. All right.
4: I know.
5: I remember the watermelon seed theory, where if you ate a watermelon would grow inside you.
3: Yep.
5: So I didn't eat watermelon as a kid because of that.
4: If you swallow gum, it takes 7 years to get rid of.
5: Yes.
4: There's that one.
3: I do remember all of those.
5: There's some gums. That might be true.
3: Yeah.
5: We're being honest.
3: Swallow a piece of gum.
5: Yeah.
3: That's funny. How about you? What did you believe as a child that was for sure thing that you were going to get sucked into a pool or you could grow birds?
5: Oh, watermelon.
3: What was it? 888-888-9976. You can text us at 58326.

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0: It's Kankel Fritz and Friends with you on Family Life Radio. Stuff you believed as a kid that you thought was the truth. Really wasn't true. Debbie is with us. Now, you said this is something your daughter thought?
1: Hi, I was calling to tell you a funny thing that my youngest believed when she was little.
0: Yes, Debbie, what is it?
1: Well, she figured out all by herself how to tell if dogs were boys or girls.
0: Oh.
1: And we were amazed because she was just little. But she told us that all boy dogs had ears that flopped down and girl dogs had ears that stood up.
0: Oh. So your German Shepherd's a girl dog, your Golden Retriever is a boy dog, right?
2: It makes sense. The boy dogs have their ears folded down, thus they are not listening to anything you say.
0: Whoa!
2: I was just like my husband.
0: Angela's with us. How about yourself?
3: My entire life, I grew up thinking that tornadoes would never touch down on a hill.
0: Oh, no.
3: I became a surgical tech, and I was in a surgery and talking with the surgeon throughout the surgery. And we got talking about bad weather, and I said, yeah, I was really lucky to grow up on a hill and never have a tornado touch down. And he looked up at me. And he said, who taught you that? And here I am, 30 years old, still believing this.
2: Oh my goodness.
0: Wow.
3: I now live a quarter of a mile from the farm that I grew up on, and there was a tornado that touched down probably 8 or 9 years ago that was not too far from our house. I was like, thank goodness that surgeon said something, because it led me to the basement when a bad storm came.
0: Right.
2: Oh, yeah. My word.
4: You, if you hadn't have known that, you wouldn't have gotten into your Frady hole.
3: Absolutely.
2: We're safe.
4: Exactly.
5: You know, I encourage her to be content with what her circumstances are today.
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6: It's good to find the joy of being newly married. 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

0: On the night you fall in all the pieces, you can bring your lonely heart to Jesus. 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
0: has been such a light for me in some of my darkest times, and God has really been working powerfully in my life over the last 2 years, healing me and allowing me to go through this grieving process. Thank you for being so impactful in my journey and my life and the countless others that need hope in a dark moment.
2: That's Rebecca calling in from Kentucky, lost her son. I don't know what happened with the accident, but talking about how Family Life Radio was there for her to help her get through that, and she's thanking us for being here. But when I say us, it's really you. If you give to this ministry to keep it on the air, she's thanking you. And I want you to know, if you give to keep family-funded Family Life Radio going, you're a part of every story you hear. So will you get on board right now? You're like, okay, what are you talking about? Well, we are a nonprofit ministry. We are listener supported, crowdfunded, whatever you want to call it.
3: Family funded.
2: Yes. And you can be a part of that right now. Will you?
4: You could be one of 500 people to jump on board at that $30 a month. That's like a dollar a day. You could do it all at once. Some people like to do the 360, but that's kind of just what most people they give find very comfortable. Maybe you could give a little more and stand in the gap for somebody who's not able to right now, because the economy is wild at the moment.
3: It's a little choppy. We're talking the 1K crew is what we call. I love that name. We'd love for you to join the crew. This is a $1,200 one-time gift, or you can break that up into $100 monthly. This actually covers $1,200 an hour of broadcasting on Family Life Radio. So you think of everybody that's tuning in within an hour, you know, people that have lost a child, that are going through hard times. 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
2: Would you do it right now? Would you, if you have the ability to give a little more, I love it, because you're also standing there for someone that can't give. So would you do it right now? Just like Adam said, follow God. Is he tugging in your heart to do this? Just think, we don't play a bunch of commercials every hour, like over the radio stations. Maybe you haven't noticed that before. Maybe you have, and you're like, well, why? It's because people like you give. Will you do that? I know this is why you're giving, but we've got something special we want to give you.
4: It's a Family Life Radio t-shirt. We are running out of these, by the way. This is we had a limited number to give away, and the stack's getting pretty low, but we'd really like to be able to get one in your hands as a thank you. You can put it on and know that you provided hope with your gifts. So as long as we have them, we'll deal them out.
2: If you've never given before, this Kickstarter is for you. And we're running out of time, so will you do it right now? We want to get as much in the door before it begins. We're looking for 500 people, like Misty said, to do that $30 a month. Almost halfway there.
3: Okay.
2: And we're running out of time. So will you join in right now? 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
4: You can go to myflr.org.
2: So let's do it right now. Will you get through between now and the end of this next song? Just go for it. We're looking for five people. And I'm looking through here, and it's been a while since we've had one of those 1K crew gifts that you were talking about, Adam. Would you get through between now and the end of this next song? $100 a month, or all at once $1,200, or you can do that $30 a month, all at once $360. But if that's not your number, if you want to give something else, hey, that's between you and God. Just
3: absolutely
2: do it.
3: Absolutely.
2: So let's do it right now. 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And this is why you're giving. 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
0: Thank you for being so impactful in my journey and my life and the countless others that need hope in a dark moment.
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1: You are not going to believe what is going on in the Middle East. It's pretty incredible.
2: 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When

0: Family Life Radio, we are Kenkel, Fritz, and Friends with producer Adam and Misty. Good morning.
1: You know, it's interesting when you look at what's happening in different parts of the world. Like, I believe that there's revival happening, and I think this is just incredible. I was reading recently that the numbers of people practicing Islam in the Middle East are dropping like crazy.
0: Really?
1: Wow. Thousands upon thousands of Muslims are converting to Christianity. And this is what I thought was so interesting, is the majority of them, because this is like one of those things, I always had a question, you know, it's like people where, if you live in a place where Christianity is literally, it's illegal.
2: Yeah.
1: How do you even get to them to tell them about Jesus?
0: Mm-hmm.
1: They're having dreams. And they say, Jesus visited me in my dream and made himself real to me that way.
2: Whoa.
1: Which I'm like,
0: I've heard several accounts of that.
1: That's incredible.
0: Yeah.
1: Yes. Yeah. Yeah. And it blows my mind. But I was just thinking, I'm like, you know, if you ever wonder, like, well, how far is God going to go to pursue me? I think pretty far.
0: Yeah. Absolutely.
1: He'll do whatever it takes to reach you. I didn't say it. I was thinking hundreds of thousands. 5 million Muslims have turned to Christ in Iran recently.
2: Wow.
1: Yeah. It's like this massive thing happening, and I just pray for them. That's incredible.
0: Pretty cool.
1: Yeah.
0: And godly dreams are biblical.
2: Oh, yeah. 100%.
0: Mm-hmm. It's all throughout the Bible.
2: Yeah.
0: So, yeah.
2: Man.
0: If he can't get you awake,
3: I'll get you. Here's the thing about people. You never really know what someone's carrying. The person next to you at work, the friend who texts, I'm good, when you're pretty sure they're not. Everybody's got a story. And sometimes they just need a little hope to show up in the middle of it.
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1: My husband and I hit a really, really dark patch. And then I started listening to Family Life Radio. The message and the encouragement, it did miracles. You are a blessing. Absolutely. I am glad to be able to contribute and step up and give back to something that has just given me priceless amounts of blessing.
2: Shannon from Michigan, going through some tough stuff in her marriage, and Family Life Radio really helped her. And we're asking you, has Family Life Radio ministered to you? Do you enjoy listening to it? I mean, it's just sheer entertainment, of course.
3: Right.
2: But what a lot of these people are talking about, man, I heard the right song at the right time, and it changed everything for me. We're asking, will you hop on board? Because our fall fundraiser is starting soon. This is called our Kickstarter. And we're trying to get as many people to give before the fundraiser begins so that we can end early. And we're trying to get 500 people doing $30 a month. We're a little bit close to half. We're just almost halfway there. So will you join in right now? Super easy to give. We'll tell you how to do that. But you're wondering, well, how much should I give?
4: A lot of people find that dollar a day to be super comfortable. $30 a month. Some people do it all at once. $360. It's a dollar a day investment in hope. I think that's a pretty good deal. I can't think of anything that costs as little as a dollar.
3: Right.
4: In 2026, honestly.
3: And we're so grateful for those dollar a day gifts, but would you maybe be willing to bridge the gap for those that can't give, but maybe want to? We get calls all the time that said, your station has so filled me with hope, but I just can't give right now. So if you're willing to be a part of the 1K crew, this is where you can bridge the gap for somebody with a $1,200 one-time gift, or you can break that up $100 monthly. And what's cool is that covers a whole hour of broadcasting on Family Life Radio. That's an hour of hope you're providing.
2: And who knows what could happen during that hour? How many lives could be touched? Like Shannon from Michigan, who, having difficulty in her marriage, turns on Family Life Radio, and it means the world to her. And she says, I'm glad to give now. She's now giving to the ministry. You want to be a part of that? Well, let's do it right now. Maybe you've not noticed this. We don't play a bunch of commercials because we're family funded. We legally can't play one. Instead, more songs, more ministry. I don't know about you. I like that.
3: Same.
2: I'd rather have, you know, another great song to play or talk to, you know, about Jesus. Will you join in right now? We're family funded. And all you have to do is pick up the phone and text the word give to 58326 or go online to myflr.org, and we have something to give you.
4: Yeah, we have a t-shirt, a limited edition, because we're running out of them. And once they're gone, they're gone. So it's a Family Life Radio t-shirt. We'd love to get that out to you as a thank you.
2: I mean, this is what she said. Listen to this.
1: My husband and I hit a really, really dark patch. And then I started listening to Family Life Radio. The message and the encouragement, it did miracles. You are a blessing. Absolutely.
2: And when she says that, she's also saying that you are a blessing, because without you, we wouldn't be here. And thank you for giving. We've had some people that have hopped on board. Sharon in Topeka, Kansas just gave. Thank you so much. Don in Ypsilanti, Michigan just gave $30 a month as well.
4: And Grace in Rochester, Michigan gave and said, Family Life Radio has been such a comfort. 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Thank you. By the way, when she says thank you, she's thanking you because you're the reason Family Life Radio is here.
2: Exactly.
4: And Grace, thank you for jumping on board as well.
3: Yeah.
2: Will you be one of four people to give right now? 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
3: MyFLR.org.
2: Which would be one of four people, $30 a month, or join that 1K crew at $1,200 and do it right now. And thank you.

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1: I have listened for 50 years. 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

0: Family Life Radio, we are Kenkel, Fritz, and Franz with Misty and producer Adam.
1: Maybe you struggle with this same thing. So a good example, we had our maintenance guy email up to the staff this week, and I guess somebody was pulling up on the sidewalk to unload stuff. And
0: oh, yeah, they were driving on the sidewalk. Yes. Like, what is happening?
1: Yeah, and he's like, that's a no-no. Please don't do that. And I read the email to the whole staff, and I was like, okay, I'll make sure not to do that. I'm like, wait a minute. I've never done that before. why do I feel a little guilty all of a sudden?
0: Oh, you felt guilty?
1: For a split second, I was like, okay. And I was like, but I didn't do that, though. It's kind of like I bumped into a coffee table and said sorry before.
2: Yes, I mean, do that.
1: It's we're talking guilty conscious, right? About things that you didn't do wrong. Or like, they love our, of course, all our men and women in blue. But like if a cop's driving behind you.
2: Oh, yeah.
1: And all of a sudden you're like, what have I done? What did I do?
2: You try to look super casual.
1: Exactly.
2: I'm just listening to the radio.
0: So what you're saying, Adam, is little things that, well, like this situation when you're told not to do something, in the back of your mind, you go, did I do it?
1: Yes.
0: Really?
1: Yes. Even though, like, I know I didn't, I'm still like, wait a minute. Oh, no, I didn't do it. But I still feel like I did.
0: Yep. Does this happen all the time?
1: Sometimes. Apparently at coffee tables. But there's moments.
0: Wow.
1: Or like if you have to use the public restroom in a gas station or store.
0: Yeah.
1: And you just go in and use restroom and they leave.
0: And you didn't pay?
1: Well, I feel bad not buying anything.
2: Oh, I have to buy something. I will not leave the store without buying something.
0: Oh.
2: If I use the restroom at a gas station.
1: So you know this.
2: Yeah.
0: If it has the sign that says you're supposed to, I will. But if
2: I
0: it doesn't.
2: I think it's a courtesy. You're using their facility.
1: Right.
2: I don't know. But I'm with you.
1: Yeah.
2: Like, you know how like the all staff email goes out and you can tell somebody did something sort of like that, but it's a little more vague even. And you're like, what did I do? I'm obviously the cause of this. I'm really weird about stores. So if I leave without buying something, I feel like I look like I'm stealing.
1: Oh,
0: so this is about PR for you.
2: I don't know, but even if I have
0: like?
2: To, even if I have to like go into my purse for something,
0: yeah.
2: I will try to find a spot where I think the camera is and I get right under it and I like make sure that you can see I'm not putting anything in my purse. And if I'm leaving the store without something, especially after I've been in my purse, I'm like, I kind of show my hands like, I don't have anything. Please don't arrest me because I'm worried I look like I'm stealing.
0: Okay, is this you? 888-888-9976. This is fascinating. I do not feel this way at all.
2: Really?
0: No.
2: Really?
1: That must be nice.
2: Never guilty, huh?
0: I've walked in and out of stores. I've not used the restroom, not paid. Maybe I'm just one big sinner. I don't know. I just
2: feel
0: never
2: like
0: felt
2: I look
0: that
2: suspicious
0: way.
2: All the time.
1: Yeah, same. Exactly.
0: So, Adam, if you go into a store and come out without paying, do you like pull your pockets out so everyone knows? I did.
1: I'll be honest. I keep my hands out of my pockets just so they know. I'm like, my hands are out. All I did was use your restroom.
2: Uh-huh.
1: Please don't ruin my reputation.
0: Funny if there's footage of Adam walking out of a store, hands in the air. Didn't do it! Didn't do it!
1: Which looks even worse, because it looks like I am getting arrested
0: exactly.
1: If I do that.
2: I didn't even think of that. We do look more guilty.
1: Yeah, we do!
2: I'm not so guilty.
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4: 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His profanity in the home is appalling.
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0: So Charlene lost her husband.
1: Instead of staying in mourning for so long, God was telling me as it's time to get up and move.
0: She got all that from a For King and Country song. And make sure you hear Charlene's story. It's all a part of the good news of the day, and it's coming up within 5 minutes on Family Life Radio. Cool.

0: Yes, it's time for the good news of the day. It's Kankel, Fritz, and Friends with you on Family Life Radio. Charlene's with us. Tell us what's going on.
1: 3 years ago, my husband passed away, and I had 54 years of marriage to try to deal with. And one of the songs that came out during that time was for King and Country, Burn the Ship. And it was like the father kept saying, you know, you don't need all this. It's dragging you down. You don't need to keep it. So just burn the ship, since that's what I had to do. Instead of staying in mourning for so long, it was like God was telling me as it's time to get up and move. And that's what I did. He promised to be a husband to the widows, and he has been that to me, and it's been a blessing.

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2: Little girl is posting entries in a prayer journal she had when she was like little, like five, and it is incredible. One entry in particular, which I'll share coming up. First, Brandon Lake.
0: I

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1: I don't know if you've ever run across anything that you wrote when you were small. My family has a treasure trove, which is super fun.
0: Of your writings?
1: Yeah, I wrote some weird things. But I ran across this gal, and she was sharing, I guess she had a prayer journal. I'm wondering if maybe, she was little, like from the writing. I'm wondering if maybe she heard like her parents say they had a prayer journal, so she wanted to start one, but it seems like all she did in it was apologize to Jesus. It's very sweet.
0: Aww.
1: It is. Like, she, you could tell she had a

0: Oh,
1: there's some prayers coming up for me. You know.
2: Yeah. I don't know. Maybe she was like, I'm other than this, I'm good. Like you can
0: that's right,
2: you can spend your time on other people.
0: Immediately after saying sorry.
2: Right. Sorry. I don't need you.
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1: It's Kankel Fritz and Friends with you. Misty found this, and I'm challenging it.
2: Okay.
1: Says your inner circle should challenge your thinking, not just support your feelings. In other words, your friends that you have should challenge you, not just be supportive all the time. And then it says growth requires friction. I don't want friends that are mean to me.
2: No, see, I didn't read it that way as all. I was thinking more because I've had, and don't get me wrong, like especially my best friends, they'll get delusional with me every once in a while. And they're like, yes, queen, you're absolutely right. But there are times where my friends will go, are you right, though? Is this maybe where you're wrong? Is it possible you need to think about this another way? Especially like one of my best friends, if I start to, complain, she'll be like, wait, have you prayed about it? So she challenges me in that way.
1: Well, that's a good one.
2: There is a time to be supportive, absolutely. I mean, you should be supportive of your friends and to validate their feelings. But sometimes it's okay to go, you might want to think about this a different way.
1: Yeah, I agree. I just hope it goes down better than it does online.
2: Oh, goodness. Well,
3: yeah.
1: Because there it's like a Mack truck just broadsided you.
2: Well, yeah.
1: You know.
2: These are people you have an established good relationship with, not angry strangers behind a screen.
3: It's different.
1: Some of those people you shouldn't be listening to anyway.
3: right.
1: But it's true. Iron sharpens iron. That's in the Bible.
2: Yep.
1: And you do need people that can help you see blind spots. Because that's what they are.
2: Yeah.
3: Exactly.
1: You don't notice your own problem. Everyone else does.
2: I know. Well, I was thinking about recently where, I suffer with clinical depression and I'm meds resistant, which is super fun for my husband. So things will just stop working. And it wasn't too long ago that my medication had stopped working. And you, Kank, were like, you're being real negative. And I couldn't see it. I could not. I genuinely had no clue until somebody pointed it out to me.
3: Yeah.
1: It usually starts out with this question. Are you okay?
3: Yeah, right.
1: What I'm doing is I'm sticking my little toes into the So how about you and your friends? Do you have friends that can challenge you? Or are they afraid to? Or you're afraid to challenge them? Or do you have the freedom? You know that you have the freedom to do that to each other.
3: Yeah.
1: Love to hear from you. 888-888-9976. 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And how's that beginning of the conversation go? Yeah.

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1: Something that has not been around since before 9/11 is coming back, and it could make your trips to the airport a lot more pleasant.
0: Ooh, all right. We'll talk about it. It's on the way in 6 minutes. Phil Wickham now. This is House of the Lord on Family Life Radio.

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0: Family Life Radio, we are Kenkel, Fritz, and Friends with producer Adam and Misty.
1: Depending on your age, you may remember what the airport was like prior to 9/11, because that is what changed all of this. But there was a time where your family could walk you back to your gate and see you off or meet you at the gate. Like, you land, you get off the plane, and there's somebody you love waiting for you. And it's been 25 years now since that happened. Well, they are introducing a TSA pilot program, and they're bringing that back.
2: Oh, wow.
1: So now there are conditions. It's not as easy as just walking back like it used to be. You have to have like the TSA pre-check or the known traveler number, and you have to apply on the website for it. It's limited passes every day, and they say we can pause this at any time during the day depending on what's going on. But they're offering this in 13 airports right now, and they want to expand it. So they're kind of slowly working that back in. I don't know if it's ever going to be as, like, you know, anybody can go back there like it was before. But it's just nice to know that maybe you have the chance of seeing a friendly face right when you deplane.
0: I like that.
1: I do, too.
0: I really do. You remember when it was in movies?
1: Yes.
2: Oh, yeah.
1: Mm-hmm.
0: Because part of the movies will always running to the gate tell her, no, I love you.
1: Uh-huh. Yep. Every time.
0: Yeah. I think that's great. You know what's funny is it's been so long, and my wife had to remind me. She said, TSA was an invention of 9/11. I'm like, it was?
2: Oh.
0: Because I had forgotten. I do remember it being very low key, like a small little metal detector thing and something you ran your bag through that was only like 2 feet long.
2: Yeah.
0: You know, and it was run by the airlines. There wasn't an actual TSA back then. And I was like, really?
2: That's wild.
0: Yeah, that's what it was like. Now, I'm glad we have safeguards.
2: Totally. Right.
0: But it's no fun having to deal with it.
1: Yeah. I'm trying to, like, I think the one time I flew before 9/11, I was a senior in high school, and we went to Orlando on a choir trip, and I remember all the parents hanging out at the gate with us.
0: Standing around. Yep,
1: before
0: all the family.
1: We left. Yep.
0: Well, you get off a plane, family would be there.
2: Aww.
0: Yeah, which was fun.
1: It was nice.
0: It was a lot.
2: I remember one time the opposite of my dad was dropping a friend off, but I was like 10. And we went right to where he was being loaded in, or where the line was. And I was like, wow, what a difference nowadays. Mm-hmm. Now be able to, so that'd be kind of cool to have the opportunity to do that again.
1: I know.
0: Exactly. Yeah, that's good.
3: Here's the thing about people. You never really know what someone's carrying. The person next to you at work, the friend who texts, I'm good, when you're pretty sure they're not. Everybody's got a story. And sometimes they just need a little hope to show up in the middle of it.
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1: I got joy, joy, joy, joy down in my heart today.
0: Joanna is with us from Kansas, and you got a Joy Report?
2: I do. So it's going to sound a little strange, but the conclusion really shows the joy part. My father died in 2005. And so fast forward, in 2021, I married my husband. And then we found out his dad has also been diagnosed with amyloidosis, the same thing my dad died from.
0: Now, what is this called now? I've never heard of it before.
2: It's when you have protein in your body that is insoluble. So it should be water soluble, but instead it's not. So it builds up in your major organs and you usually die of liver failure, heart failure. I was 19 when my dad died. But now as a 36-year-old, watching my father-in-law trust the Lord through this, and his confidence and joy in the Lord is something that it's like the Lord is giving me a chance to relive this and be able to see the Lord Jesus is real in the good times and the bad times. Mm. And so my father-in-law is just so excited to see the Lord Jesus. Sorry to leave his family, but excited to see the Lord Jesus. It's like the Lord, when he said he had the joy set before him going to the cross, I feel like I can see the sorrow and the joy mixed in my father-in-law and my mother-in-law. And it's just been a beautiful thing, even in the midst of the hard.
0: What a beautiful story, man.
2: Mm. Oh, thank you.
0: And I think also it shows you had a life lived well.
3: Yeah, absolutely.
2: Yeah.
0: Well, thank you so much for sharing.
2: You're welcome. Thanks for letting me.

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0: After many years of marriage, my husband told me he didn't love me anymore and left me. I was just in shock. It was devastating to me. I didn't know what to do. But every night, I would listen to Family Life Radio all night long, and it would give me peace. And over time, with God working through the songs you play on the radio, I was able to continue on. So I just thank you for that.
1: I don't know if you've ever had that happen to you before. I have had it happen to me. I'm 25 years old. I've been married 2.5 years. And my wife says, I'm not sure if I love you anymore. Talk about getting hit by a Mack truck.
2: Yeah.
1: I was just devastated. And I was working in country radio at the time. And on the way home, I would just pull over in a parking lot, listen to the Christian radio station for any kind of hope. Because I would work evenings. I would get off like at midnight. And I would just sit there by myself, cry, and look for some sort of answer from God. Why is this happening to me? I thought we loved each other. It was so confused. But I want you to know that the songs that we're playing just hit right into my heart. It was like God was right there in the car with me. And I want you to know, if you give to this ministry, you're providing hope to someone just like her, just like me. No matter what you're going through, you never know when you're going to go through it, by the way. Isn't it good to know there is hope in every song, in the hardest moments through Family Life Radio? And you can keep it going because we are listener supported.
3: Yeah, it's friends just like you. Well, we say family funded, so family just like you coming alongside us. A lot of people like to do that $30 a month. That's the most popular giving level, dollar a day. Some people will do 360 all at once. But that is how we stay on the air. No government funding.
1: Nope.
3: If only. To my knowledge, there's no billionaire backing us. It's nothing like that. Really, it's just passing the collection plate. Everybody throwing in what they can. And that's how God continues to work through Family Life Radio.
2: And Kank, you mentioned about the power of a song and the hope that brings somebody. Would you maybe be willing to cover an hour of songs today? Be a part of the 1K crew? Well, that's like a $1,200 gift, $100 monthly. And it's been a little bit this morning since we've gotten one. $1,200 gift is huge because it covers an hour. And it's going to help us push along here where we want to be this morning, because this is our fall fundraiser Kickstarter before the full fundraiser kicks off. So this helps us get, you know, maybe finish a little earlier with those gifts, and we so appreciate it.
1: Yeah, if you have the ability to give extra, you're really helping. I just looked, 3 hours since someone has done a 1K crew gift. So would you pray about this? Or maybe you've been thinking about giving to Family Life Radio. What a great opportunity right now before the fundraiser begins. We call this our Kickstarter, and we're running out of time. Because like Misty said, we want to get 500 people in the door doing at least $30 a month or more. Will you be one of those? Can you join in? We're about a little, not quite halfway there. And we're literally, like I said, running out of time. Will you join in? And I alluded to earlier, there's a special gift we want to give you, but we don't have a lot of these.
3: Yeah, it's a special t-shirt, Family Life Radio t-shirt, limited edition, because once they're gone, they're gone. And we're running out of time and t-shirts, to be honest.
1: Yeah.
3: So if you want one.
1: I mean, we will run out. Yeah. So it's pretty cool. I know that's not why you're giving. Maybe it's part of the reason to do it right now. Will you join in? Now, the other reason is the more people that can give right now, the sooner we can end the fundraiser.
2: And get back to the music you love.
1: Exactly. So here's how you give. Just text the word give to

0: 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Here's how to do it.
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2: 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And thank you.
3: If you're anything like me, sometimes you need a little more life in life. Well, I love the song Rattle. There was a man named Ezekiel who had a dream about a bunch of dry bones in a valley. God said he would make breath enter those bones and they would come to life. So if you're feeling dry and longing to be revived, hold on. God loves to do it. 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
1: Hey, good morning. We are Kankel, Fritz, and Friends with producer Adam and Misty. Hello.
2: Came in this morning, went to get on the elevator, go upstairs, elevator opens, and I was like, who did this? Who put a rubber snake in the elevator? I'm going to get him. And I'm like trying to figure out if it's you, Kank, if it's you, Adam. I was like, this is a funny joke. And then it moved. Like a snake, a live snake. In the Family Life Radio elevator. The devil is in the building.
3: Oh, no. Get it out.
1: And I checked the snake. It's not venomous.
2: I don't care. It's why is there a live snake in our elevator? How did it get there? Where did it come from?
1: It's a good question.
2: What does it want?
3: How to press the button?
1: I thought there's one way in and one way out, except for the shaft part.
3: Oh.
1: So maybe it came from below or?
2: Well, I think they do come from below.
1: Or do you think someone let it on?
3: Oh, like just kind of said, hey, come on in.
1: Oh, you want to go to the second floor?
3: Yeah.
1: Come here, little guy.
3: Come here, bud.
1: No. Here's the easiest way to get up to the second floor. You can go up the stairs or here's the elevator.
2: But here's what's funny. So, you know, not many people in the building this time of morning, obviously. And so there was, I went to let Jennifer, who works, in like the back area back here, I was like, be careful, there's a snake on the elevator. And the next thing I know, her first reaction was like, ew, no, gross. And then I see her with the box and she's like, I'm going to get it. And I'm like, wait, what? No, I don't know what it is. And then she comes back out with a snake in the box in like less than 60 seconds.
3: What a
2: she
3: hero.
2: Is a superhero this morning.
1: Wow.
3: That's amazing.
1: That is impressive.
2: But yeah, so you looked it up and you said it wasn't venomous, but what was so funny? I'm going to have to post the video. I will post the video, by the way, on FLR Mornings on our social media. It shakes its tail like a rattlesnake to mess with you so you don't, like, to try to scare you.
1: A lot of snakes will do that.
3: That's
1: just
3: interesting.
1: Because it's like, well, maybe you'll think I'm a rattlesnake.
3: Yeah, works
2: there's
3: for
2: no
3: them.
2: There's no noise.
1: Yeah.
3: So maybe
2: they're
3: I'll
2: quite
3: try.
2: Rattlesnake.
1: Except there wasn't a rattling.
2: Yeah, there's nothing.
1: Yeah.
3: That's
2: bless his heart.
3: I'm still processing. You know that moment in life where you're like, I think I'm dreaming right now. That's what it felt like looking at that elevator. I couldn't believe it was really there.
2: Well, you know, I always go to the worst case scenario. That's like my thing. And so now I'm like, where else are snakes hiding in the building?
3: Oh, no, don't go there.
1: Under your desk.
2: Stop it right now.
1: Just one in your office.
2: I'm going to. My office has got to be cleared before I go back in there.
1: We know how much you love animals.
2: Stop it. Stop it right now.
3: Maybe one's hugging your stuffed otter right now.
2: That's
3: right.
2: No.
1: It's constricting.
2: Okay.
3: Oh, no. Shut it down.
1: You want a lizard, too? Alligator? What do you want?
2: Right now, I think I need inpatient care because I cannot handle this.

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0: I was going through a divorce, a lot of depression, just crying over everything that was going on through my life. I'm changing stations and I come along Family Life Radio and I hear this beautiful song. From there on, I would just listen and it would get me through every day. So I'm very thankful for Family Life Radio.
1: Her name is Yadira. 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We're asking you, have you received ministry from this radio station? Well, just a heads up, we are family funded. What that means is the giving family gives to keep the station on the air. It's people like you that give. And we're asking you, if you've never done it before, what a great opportunity. This is our Kickstarter campaign. And we're trying to get as many people to give before a fundraiser begins. And it begins in 2 days. So we are running out of time. We're asking you, can you get involved to help keep family-funded Family Life Radio on the air? And really, you're the main engine. You are the reason we're here. And if you've never given, we're asking you, can you give? So we can keep going.
2: Yeah, it would be awesome to have five people in the door before we even start at that $30 a month. That's kind of what a lot of people find comfortable. It's a dollar a day. You could do it all at once if you wanted at $360. And yeah, it's just, it's incredible to know that just a dollar a day, like I'm just thinking about the economy that we're in, can literally provide the kind of hope that God does every single day. I mean, I can't do that with a dollar, that's for sure. Yeah.
1: And if you can give more, please do that, because we have not, since my coming here 9 years ago, we've never asked for more as far as a main giving level. If you can give more, man, you know that everything's costing more. That would be great. Maybe you could give a lot more.
3: Maybe you'd like to join the 1K crew. This is a $1,200 gift. 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And what's cool is that this actually covers a whole hour of broadcasting on Family Life Radio. So an hour of hope, an hour of music that you're encouraging others with. So in a way, it's your hour, but really you're giving it back to others.
1: Yeah. And maybe you've noticed we don't play a bunch of commercials every hour like other radio stations. Instead, Family Life Radio is family funded, meaning people just like you keep the station on the air. It's not one big corporation. It's all giving. And so when they ask for money a couple times a year, and this is it. So will you join in? Will you hop on board? Especially with how crazy this world is, people need hope. And hope lives right here, even in the hardest moments. And we've got something you for giving right now.
2: We have a special Family Life Radio t-shirt as a thank you. And I'll be real honest, we're almost out of them.
1: Mm-hmm.
2: So if you want one, I would give sooner rather than later.
1: There's a limited supply of these. 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Aaron in Potterville, Michigan just gave $500.
3: Thank you, Aaron.
2: Thank you.
1: She says, listen, every time we're in the car or speaking into these lungs, she likes the fact that the little kids are getting good stuff going in. But what about Yadira going through a rough divorce? This is what she said.
0: I come along to Family Life Radio and I hear this beautiful song. From there on, I would just listen and it would get me through every day.
1: You can hear the emotion in her voice and what she's been going through. You're providing hope for people in their time of need. All right, so will you be one of five people? 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And who knows during that hour what could happen? You could help someone like her going through a divorce. She says, Family Life Radio has gotten me through every day. Are you ready to do this? Let's do it right now. You know, I don't know what the rest of this week's got to hold, but if you're listening now, why not give right now? Just think others gave so you could listen. Make this be your turn. 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
1: Nobody has given so far. 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
6: 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The song Again really just speaks to how could God continue to forgive me over and over again. And he just reminds me that his grace is sufficient. And when I fail and I'm sitting there going, okay, here I am again, he repeats and says, but here I am again, forgiving, redeeming your heart again, standing you up on your feet again.
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0: I was going through a divorce, a lot of depression, just crying over everything that was going on through my life. I'm changing stations, and I come along Family Life Radio, and I hear this beautiful song. From there on, I would just listen, and it would get me through every day.
1: Mm. 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
1: Okay, so will you get through right now? 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

0: Family Life Radio, thank God we are Kankel, Fritz, and Friends. Thanks so much for listening this morning.
1: Have you ever spoken down to yourself? I was trying to think of a nice way to put it. Talk down to yourself, insulted yourself. Even like self-deprecating humor. That is one of my biggest things is I will put myself down and make myself the butt of a joke. At the heart of it, I'm not joking, but I do it all the time. And I know, Kank, you've said you've heard Becky just like criticizing herself.
0: Mm-hmm.
1: And, you know, the Bible talks about the words that we choose to speak and how important they are. And that also goes for us. And I ran across this podcast. I believe it's called the Mind Mentor Podcast. And there was a guy talking about this very thing, about like speaking meanly negatively to yourself.
0: Yeah. Listen to this. This is interesting. I love the perspective that we get here. So here we go. Listen to this.
2: So if you and your family are healthy and you've got a job that pays you bills.
0: Oh, that's not it.
1: That's not it. No.
0: I don't know what happened to your audio here. Okay. Let me see if I could find it.
1: Well, I can tell you what he said. He was talking about how your mind, your body, like you don't know the difference. Your body cannot tell the difference when you're speaking negatively as a joke or when you're actually putting yourself down. That the words are what hold the power. And so don't even joke like that about yourself. And I just got to thinking, I'm like, that actually lines up with what the Bible says, you know, the words that we choose to speak and how much power they hold. And I guess sometimes maybe we excuse that when it comes to ourselves. We're like, I treat other people well. I speak kindly to them. I can say a little stuff about myself. No, we can't. Because we absorb those words and it begins to affect everything.
0: Yeah. That's what you don't want.
1: Yeah.
0: I think this is what you're talking about here.
3: Do not speak negatively about yourself, even if it's a joke, because your body and your subconscious do not know the difference between what's real and what's fake. So if you want to change your life, you have to change the way that you speak to yourself first. And that includes saying anything negative about yourself.
0: Well, that's interesting that your body doesn't know the difference.
4: Yeah.
0: So that's why it's important what you say.
1: I think it's interesting, too. That is not, to my knowledge, a faith-based podcast.
0: Yeah.
1: But it's in line with what the Bible says.
0: Well,
1: it's sort of like God knew what he was talking about when he told us to the words we say matter.
0: God created science.
1: Yep. Yep.
0: Wow. So he's smarter than anybody.
4: Ooh. Well, that's true. That's a good point. It reminds me of is that song from Toby Mac, Speak Life.
1: Yeah.
0: Yeah.
4: Speaking good words to yourself. Speak life to yourself as a creation of God. Oh, that's good.
1: I know.
0: I like that.
1: Wow. I got to watch my mouth from now on.
0: Why don't we play that?
4: Okay.
0: We have that song?
4: We can do that. Let's do it.
0: All right.
4: Let's speak some life to ourselves today.
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2: with the love I have for you. 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We are more than conquerors because of the love that lives inside of us. So I wrote this song as a reminder that no matter what you're facing, the love that lives inside of us enables us to overcome. With the love
3: anxiety is real, but so is God's peace. 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
4: 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I can't calm down. Please give me peace. 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
5: We really appreciate Family Life Radio. I just really want it to be there for future generations, and I know how much help it's been to my family, especially during the time when I lost my husband to cancer. You guys are just always there with the right songs at the right time, just to constantly get that hope and that reminder that God is always faithful. And so I just want to make sure that you can continue to make that impact to other lives.
0: 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You can do the very same thing because we are family-funded, listener-supported. Have you noticed we don't play a bunch of commercials every hour like other radio stations? Instead, we depend on people like you. So would you be the very next person to do this? Say, yeah, I got your back. I want to give. Maybe you're going, well, how much should I give?
6: A lot of people do that $30 a month. That is a dollar a day, 360 all at once, if you'd like to do it that way. And just to think that a dollar a day, that's sort of really when, I mean, given what we pay for everything else in life, that is a super minimal investment. Mm-hmm. But man, the hope that you provide, because we know what God does with each and every song, each and every story, each and every conversation. I just think that's an amazing thing to be part of. That's going to be the best dollar a day that you spend all week long. You're not going to go, yeah, that was no fun. I should
0: right.
6: stop doing that. That
0: exactly.
6: never happens, by the way.
0: No, because you're providing hope for people.
7: And maybe you would be willing to even give a little extra hope today, being part of the 1K crew. That's $1,200 one-time gift or $100 monthly. What's so cool about this is not only does it provide an hour of broadcasting on Family Life Radio, this is also an opportunity to give for those that can't. We get calls all the time that say, your station has encouraged me so much. I just can't give right now. I want to, but we're just not there. Could you stand in the gap for someone and do that today?
0: It'll really help out right now. Again, text the word give to 58326. You can give at myflr.org. And like Misty said, we're looking for 500 people to give that $30 a month. 330 have given so far. But here's the problem. The fundraiser starts in 2 days. We're running out of time. We also want to make sure that we give you a Family Life Radio shirt. We've got a brand new one. It's pretty cool. It says, Hope Lives Here. We only have a limited supply. We will run out. So get your shirt. And again, we're running out of time for the fundraiser. We need more people to give right now to keep this going. And the whole idea is the more the people that can give early, we can end the fundraiser early.
7: Yes.
0: And all God's people said,
7: Amen.
6: Amen.
0: I heard the hallelujah chorus. End early? What? Yeah. So why not give right now? Here's how you do it.
6: You can go to my.

0: this morning. It's been a long time. We need yours. Will you join in? Super easy if you want to do $100 a month. Here's how you do it. 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
1: I know how much help it's been to my family, especially during the time when I lost my husband to cancer. You guys are just always there with the right songs at the right time. Just to constantly get that hope and that reminder that God is always faithful.
0: Will we do it right now between now and the end of this song? Maybe that's between you and God. 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Here's how to do it.
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0: do this so that we all surrender our lives to him and the truth of his words. 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How about you? We need four more people at $30 a month. Will you join in right now? One person. Still, we haven't had anybody give a larger gift. If they have the ability, do a 1K crew gift. You are needed right now.
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0: So we have one person giving $30 a month. 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We also need one person giving a 1K crew gift. We're going to start this song. Will you get through between now and the end of this next song? The fundraiser starts in 2 days. We're running out of time. We want to give you one of these shirts. Let's do it right now. All right. Again, here's how to give.
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1: Family Life Radio, we are Kenkel, Fritz, and friends. Did you know that there's certain things that should be in a car that you don't have right now?
2: Uh-oh.
1: You have something to cut a seatbelt?
2: A key probably won't cut it, huh?
1: Break the window. If you end up in a river, you need to get out. Do you have a flashlight? A real flashlight? Just, you know, your phone.
2: Thought I had one.
1: Do you have non-perishable high-energy food?
2: Yes.
3: Do you?
2: I actually do. I have a little emergency pack in my trunk.
1: Right.
2: It has been there for 5 years. Maybe I should check it.
3: I was about to say, I found an old chicken nugget under my seat recently. I don't know if that works.
1: Apparently it's non-perishable.

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0: I am they, faithful God, Family Life Radio. We are Kenkel, Fritz, and friends. Amy called in from Madison, Wisconsin. Listen to what she said.
1: I struggled with addiction and anxiety, and I'm grateful to be alive. Family Life Radio has gotten me through a nasty divorce. It has gotten me through PTSD from being in an abusive marriage. And I'm just so grateful for this radio station, and that's why I chose to give today.
0: Wow. She's been through a lot. Going through an abusive marriage helped her with PTSD. She was an addict. And Family Life Radio is helping her, and she wants to make sure that same help is there for others. Would you consider helping? This is our Kickstarter. This is before we begin our actual fundraiser. We have a need to get so much giving in the door right now, and we're asking, will you join in?
2: Yeah, we're looking for 500 people to do $30 a month. That's really kind of the most common giving level. You'll hear us talk about it a lot. A lot of people just find it comfortable. It's like a dollar a day. Some people do 360 all at once. So however you want to break that up. But a dollar a day investment in hope, which means you have a part of stories like that. And you know, it's really fun. People say that the station sounds different once they start giving. They're like, ah, I have a little piece of everything that God does, which is really cool.
0: I think that's it. It's like every story of a life's changed. You're part of that.
3: That's pretty awesome.
0: That's pretty neat.
3: And we have a lot of people that call and say, you know, I want to be part of it. I want to give. I just can't right now. Well, if you can, would you be willing maybe to give a little extra to step in the gap for those people? We call it the 1K crew. So this is like a $1,200 one-time gift where you can even break that up monthly to $100 a month and give for those who have been encouraged on behalf of them.
0: And it provides for an entire hour of broadcasting on Family Life Radio. They figured it out. $1,200 keeps a full hour on. What could happen during that hour that you gave to keep it going? Would you join in right now? Thank you, Lauren, in DeWitt, Michigan, gave $100 a month.
2: Thank you so much.
0: She just joined the 1K crew. Chad is also giving $200 a month.
3: Thank you so much.
0: Maybe you might want to join them, or maybe join $30 a month. Will you join in right now is the bottom line. Will you get through between now and the next 5 minutes to keep family-funded Family Life Radio on the air during our Kickstarter? And we got someone we want to give you if you get involved right now.
2: We have a t-shirt, and it's super limited edition in the fact that once it's gone, it's not going to return. This is not something we restock. And we had a pretty limited supply to start with. We're running out of those shirts. So this would be the time. If you already know you're going to give, this is a great great way to make it right now. Like, yep, a reason to make it right now, so you get one of those t-shirts.
0: All right. This is how you give. All right. 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Again, 888-888-9976. Do it right now. We got two people ready. Take your phone call. We got two lines that just opened up. Nobody's calling, but would you get through right now? 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This is why we're doing this.
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1: Instead of staying in mourning for so long, God was telling me as it's time to get up and move.
0: She got all that from a For King and Country song. And make sure you hear Charlene's story. It's all a part of the good news of the day, and it's coming up within 5 minutes on Family Life Radio.

0: The good news of the day. All the good news comes from you, by the way. So kind of good you got going on in your life. And hey, let's face it, from Monday, we need it. So if you got good news, our number is 888-888-9976. Charlene is with us from Georgia. Give us your good news.
1: 3 years ago, my husband passed away, and I had 54 years of marriage to try to deal with. And one of the songs that came out during that time was for King and Country, Burn the Ships. And it was like the father kept saying, you know, you don't need all this. It's dragging you down. You don't need to keep it. So just burn the ships. And that's what I had to do. Instead of staying in mourning for so long, it was like God was telling me as it's time to get up and move. Mm. And that's what I did. He promised to be a husband to the widows, and he has been that to me, and it's been a blessing.
0: Wow. Aww. So maybe there's a song for you that's helped out. Maybe it's something else. What's your good news? We want to hear. It can inspire others. Maybe someone else that's lost a spouse. So sorry, Charlene. I can't imagine what that's like. Mm. I know what it's like to lose a child, but the love of your life. I don't know, the one's worse than the other.
2: Yeah.
0: Very difficult situation. And a song helped her. What's helping you? 888-888-9976. Give us a call right now. We want to hear from you.
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0: That's just who you are, Carly Ann Taylor. 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It's that simple. We're asking you, can you do it this morning? So you're like, well, how much should I give?
1: Well, $30 a month is the most popular giving level. You could do it all at once, 360. It's amazing to me that I just think about what everything costs now. What can you even get for a dollar anymore? The dollar store doesn't even sell anything for a dollar. They need to rename it, by the way. You know what store I'm talking about. But yeah, for a dollar a day, I mean, there's virtually nothing you can buy for a dollar. To think that you can provide hope to so many people, like the things that God accomplishes through one single song, incredible. And to know that you're a part of that day after day, that's going to be the best investment that you make all week long. And we're looking for 500 people to come on board at that before we even get our fundraiser going, just to get us off to a strong start. It'd be fun to end early.
0: Maybe you could a little more, too.
2: Maybe you'd want to be part of the 1K crew. I can't do it like the singers, but what do you call it? It's the 1K crew. That's like a $1,200 one-time gift. Or if you're thinking, well, I can't quite do that all at once. Hey, do $100 a month. Break it up. And that also covers a whole hour of broadcasting on Family Life Radio. So we've been talking about what a dollar does for hope for somebody, a dollar a day, what a song does for hope. Imagine an entire hour that you're providing for someone.
0: And thank you, Susie in Portland, Michigan, just gave $1,200.
2: Hey, thank you, Susie. Welcome to the 1K crew.
0: She's giving in memory of her husband who just passed. Mm. And she says, send me a shirt.
2: Aww.
0: And maybe you want one of those. And you're like, well, shirt? What are you talking about?
1: Yes, we have a limited edition Family Life Radio shirt. We had we started with not a ton of these, and once they're gone, they're gone. So that's why we're encouraging you to give now if you were already planning on it, especially. That's a good reason to call right this second, because our stack of shirts is getting really tiny and we want to make sure that you get one.
0: Is it your turn? Do it right now. There's some super easy ways to give. But before we do that, I want you to hear from Dan, who called from Battle Creek. This is what he said.
3: 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I was just kind of going down the road. I didn't know what to do. 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I have not turned off Family Life Radio since. 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Just that day changed my whole life.
0: Wow. To think that Dan could turn on the radio. He just said his entire life has been changed. And that's probably because of someone like you giving. We're just here. We couldn't be here if it wasn't someone like you giving. Would you join in right now? Be the very next person. Maybe you can do $30 a month. If we can get four people giving $30 a month and then two people doing that 1K crew gift, that's really going to help us get a head start. 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All right, here's how to give. 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
5: 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It says in Nehemiah 8:10, the joy of the Lord is your strength. There's been so many times in my life that the enemy has tried to come and rob me of my joy. And this song has served as such a great reminder to me that what the enemy couldn't give to me, he also can't take away.
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0: been battling addiction for 32 years. I was just kind of going down the road. I didn't know what to do. 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I have not turned off Family Life Radio since. It's just a really positive thing, you know. It's like joy is finally coming back into my life. 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
1: 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Is this your time, your moment? 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
1: Hey, good morning. We are Kankel, Fritz, and Friends. If you happen to be in a relationship, have you noticed that you copy each other? It's interesting. A study has found that couples really are copycats.
2: Oh.
1: In other words, if one person starts exercising and gets going on a roll, the other person usually joins them.
2: Oh, they get motivated.
1: If one person quits smoking, the other person usually does too. If one person starts losing weight, and when I think about the times when my wife and I have lost weight, it's almost always together.
2: Aw, you cheer each other on.
1: After our son was born, we did like a Weight Watchers online. I lost 60 pounds.
2: That's amazing.
1: I've cut most of it off. I've kind of go yo-yo about 20 pounds. But yeah, that real heavy chubby kink that I used to be. I'm not that person. I've got about 20, 25 pounds I could still lose. But I'm, you know, I'm a little about 20 pounds overweight. But I'm not, I used to, you know, when I looked up my weight online, it said obese.
2: Oh, wow.
1: Like, well, thanks a lot.
3: Right? Yeah.
2: That's aggressive.
1: But have you, I'm just curious, have you noticed that you do things, you kind of do things together as a couple? How about, Misty, have you noticed you and Jason ever follow suit?
3: I'm trying to think.
1: Are you low rangering everything?
3: Yeah. I don't think we do much together. Although I will say we did commit to like starting to eat at home more. I think actually this started back during the pandemic when people weren't going out a lot anyway. And so we committed to eating more at home and finishing what we cook. So we pretty much stuck to that because we used to never eat leftovers. It was like, just toss it. We're not going to touch this again. And now we finish it.
2: That's a good goal.
1: And yeah. You started cooking more.
3: I did.
2: Hey.
1: Did he?
3: So here's the thing. He used to actually do most of the cooking, but he loves things like Hamburger Helper and stuff.
1: Okay.
3: So when we had a little heart scare with him, and heart problems run in his family, and he's fine. Like, it turned out to be nothing dangerous. But that was when I was like, like, we got to get this under control. So I, and not that it's like, you know, completely like healthy stuff, but at least the ingredients are, you know, yeah. It's not a box, it's not box stuff. So yeah.
2: Fresh organic.
3: Yeah,
1: exactly. So. Well, what are you and your, if you happen to be married, you can text us 58326. What's going on there?
2: Yeah.
1: So are you guys losing weight together or, you know, it goes the other direction too, probably. We're getting fat and happy together.
3: That one's more fun, actually.

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1: I want to dance like David. I want a faith like Paul. I want to sing like Silas tearing down the prison walls. I want to face that fire. It won't

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0: Morning, we are Kekel, Fritz, and Friends. Thanks for listening this morning. Amy from Madison, Wisconsin called in earlier.
1: I struggled with addiction and anxiety, and I'm grateful to be alive. Family Life Radio has gotten me through a nasty divorce. It has gotten me through PTSD from being in an abusive marriage. And I'm just so grateful for this radio station, and that's why I chose to give today.
0: It's pretty amazing to think if you give to Family Life Radio, you just help someone get out of an abusive relationship.
2: Wow.
0: Helped her with PTSD. And I'm just blown away. We've had calls from people in prisons. We've had calls from people getting out of addiction. We've had calls just like this in abusive relationships. There's so many different facets of how Family Life Radio's help people. It's really hard to comprehend. This is all really happening? Because of a radio station? I mean, that's kind of crazy. And we're asking, would you get involved? Because our fall fundraiser begins in 2 days. We're running out of time because we would love to get 500 people giving before the fundraiser begins.
3: That $30 a month, our most common giving level, people find that to be pretty comfortable usually. It's a dollar a day. Some people like to do it all at once. We had that a couple times this morning, $360. But yeah, it's a nice, like, I think, level of investment to know that you're part of each and every story. I think that's super fun. Now, given that it is pretty tough economy, I mean, we're all at the store, we're all at the gas pump, we get it. Not everybody can give right now. And so if you can give more, that really helps to stand in the gap for others.
2: Would you be willing to consider giving a $1,200 one-time gift? 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We actually call that the 1K crew, because not only are you standing in the gap for someone who can't give but wants to, it also covers an hour of broadcasting on Family Life Radio.
0: So. Absolutely. Susie in Portland, Michigan gave $1,200 earlier. Thank you for doing that. Would you do the very same thing if you can? And by the way, you're like, wait a second. I thought radio was free. Well, it is if we played a bunch of commercials. But have you noticed we don't play a bunch of commercials like other radio stations? 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So that's why you play such a vital part. 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
0: And do it right now. Looking for 4 people at $30 a month. Can one person join that 1K crew? Will you join in? Do it right now. And thank you for giving.
4: If you're like me, you have those days from time to time when it feels like you can't do anything right. Even Paul in the Bible dealt with that. He said, "The things I want to do, I don't do, and the things I don't want to do, I do." But he found peace in the same way that you and I can. He said, "Who will deliver me from this life?" Thank God. The answer is found in Jesus Christ. The battle is hard, but it's already been won. Experience hope from Family Life Radio. Praise the Lord, all people of the earth, for his unfailing love is powerful. The Lord's faithfulness endures forever. Praise the Lord. God's word for you from Family Life Radio.

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1: I got joy, joy, joy, joy down in my heart today.
0: It is time for the Joy Report. What is bringing you joy? 888-888-9976. We want to know. Plus, it's kind of fun to find out what's going on in your life.
2: Yeah.
0: Yeah, so give us a call. Joanna is with us from Kansas. Tell us what's happening.
3: I do. So it's going to sound a little strange, but the conclusion really shows the joy part. My father died in 2005. And so fast forward, in 2021, I married my husband. And then we found out his dad has also been diagnosed with amyloidosis, the same thing my dad died from.
0: Now, what is this called now? I've never heard of it before.
3: It's when you have protein in your body that is insoluble. So it should be water soluble, but instead it's not. So it builds up in your major organs, and you usually die of liver failure, heart failure. I was 19 when my dad died, but now as a 36-year-old, watching my father-in-law trust the Lord through this, and his confidence and joy in the Lord is something that it's like the Lord is giving me a chance to relive this and be able to see the Lord Jesus is real in the good times and the bad times.
0: Mm-hmm.
3: And so my father-in-law is just so excited to see the Lord Jesus. Sorry to leave his family, but excited to see the Lord Jesus. It's like the Lord, when he said he had the joy set before him going to the cross, I feel like I can see the sorrow and the joy mixed in my father-in-law and my mother-in-law. And it's just been a beautiful thing, even in the midst of the hard.
0: What a beautiful story, man.
3: Mm. Oh, thank you.
0: And I think also, it shows you had a life lived well.
4: Yeah, yeah, absolutely.
3: Yeah.
0: Well, thank you so much for sharing.
3: You're welcome. Thanks for letting me.
0: I think if you get over the fact that you will be missed, obviously, but I love the fact that he can't wait to be with Jesus.
5: Yeah, that perspective.
0: Exactly. Oh. Can't wait to go there. Wow. Hey, we want to hear your joy report. What is bringing you joy? Call right now, 888-888-9976.
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1: I've just come through an extremely abusive marriage and divorce, and I was so broken. And in recent years, I have walked away from the Lord. I started listening to Family Life Radio. I just started to feel God's love. I remembered what it was like when I was close to the Lord, and I wanted that again. And so I rededicated my life to Jesus. And Family Life Radio has just been a lifeline for me.
0: Wow. If you give to Family Life Radio, you're proud of bringing Amy back to Christ. That's huge. If you've been thinking about giving to Family Life Radio, what a great opportunity to do it right now, knowing you're changing lives. She said that station has been a lifeline for her. But the truth is, we don't play a bunch of commercials. Instead, we depend on people like you to give. So technically, you're throwing a lifeline.
2: Mm-hmm. That's right.
0: We're asking you, would you throw one right now?
3: Yeah. It's a lot of people do that $30 a month, all at once, 360. It works out to $1 a day. And before we even get the fall fundraiser going, it would be amazing if we could have 500 people jump on board at that level. And by the way, if we can get a strong start, there's a very good chance we could wrap things up early.
0: Oh.
3: Yeah, that's fun for all involved.
0: Absolutely. Why not?
2: Well, absolutely. And I love it because it's family funded. It's family helping family. And sometimes for some family that can't help in a moment, would you be willing to step in to do that? You can do so with what we call the 1K crew. If you're willing to give a little extra, $1,200 one-time gift, or break that up to $100 a month. What's so cool about this, you guys, though, this covers an entire hour of broadcasting.
0: It's pretty amazing.
2: Huge.
0: You can be a part of that right now. And what could happen during the hour that you are providing on the radio? What kind of lives could be changed? People coming back to Christ. People overcoming addiction. People getting out of difficult situations, bad relationships. You could be a part of that right now. Here's how you give. So listen real closely. You can text the word give to 58326. 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
0: Mm.
1: So sorry, wow. Sue, that your husband passed away.
0: Yeah.
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Who else could use a reminder that you're going to be okay this week? I know the calendar is packed and you feel like you're already sprinting, but come this Friday night, you'll realize once again you are capable, strong, and intentional enough to get through it. Yeah.

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0: 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Well, Lisa believes it's truly divine intervention when a perfect song gets played on Family Life Radio. Lisa is from Peoria, Arizona, and she said, I sat humbled through the dial and recently found Family Life Radio, and it was like the lyrics literally jumped out of the speakers and right into my heart. You know what Lisa calls it when she listens and she just really connects with something she hears? She calls it a God wink. And she goes, you know what? I give because I always want God to speak to me through Family Life Radio, and I want others to experience it too. Yeah. That's what this is all about. Your Family Life Radio is something called Family Funded. And with our fall fundraiser officially starting in 2 days, you're needed right now to give. 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

0: Lost and Found on Family Life Radio. Look at what God has done. 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Amy in Wisconsin said, there's nothing like walking with God. She's encountered healing and restoration. And she says, I have peace in my life because of God. 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I know, Fall Fundraiser starts in 2 days. 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
1: 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Kayla said, it's my third year sober in recovery from drugs and alcohol. 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She said, actually, recently I was listening to Family Life Radio and praying and talking to God, and I've just been inspired that it made a difference in my life, and I want to make a difference in other lives. 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

love with As Loud as the World Gets. That Family Life Radio is like the antidote to that, because here you encounter peace. Here's Jeremy Camp.

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Aren't you thankful? 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

0: 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Lori in Kansas said, I used to really suffer from depression and anxiety, and Family Life Radio helped me so much. In fact, God used it to continually remind me that my identity and self-worth comes from Him. She says, Family Life Radio and focusing on the Lord is what keeps me from allowing those feelings back in. Like, this literally is a reset in a day. It's like, no, enemy, I'm not going to lean into that voice of who you're trying to tell me I am. Who does God say I am? Every song you encounter, every conversation in between a song, here to provide you with hope and ultimately point you to Jesus. But hey, we're running out of time. Our fall fundraiser starts in 2 days. I know. 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
1: Here's the thing about people. You never really know what someone's carrying. The person next to you at work, the friend who texts, I'm good, when you're pretty sure they're not. Everybody's got a story. And sometimes they just need a little hope to show up in the middle of it.
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3: Hey, welcome to Intentional Living Center today live, the power of forgiveness. It's a word that evokes all sorts of emotion. When I say it's a biblical command as a follower of Christ, we're to forgive one another. But you don't understand, Brandy. You don't understand what I've been through. Today, we've got stories of people who've chosen to forgive, to lift your spirit, to encourage you to be intentional in this thing of forgiveness. I don't think we can get through a life, through a day even, without the opportunity to forgive something. It could be as simple as someone who ran you off the road a little bit, or was a little slow in serving you, and you got a little frustrated, to the big hurts in life, someone who has taken advantage of you in some way. Now, listen, when there's issues that need to be dealt with, they need to be dealt with. Forgiveness does not mean that there's not consequences for behavior. So let's set that out at the beginning. There's reality to behavior. But we're talking about, as you move through your life, the stuff that you cling to and clutter in your life, the things that hang on to you, like Velcro, can drag you down and defeat you. And we all have these experiences. I can remember personally in my own life, there was a time when there was a time in my life I had to go to someone and say, you know, I've been kind of carrying this thought toward you in regard to something from the past, and I want to ask you to forgive me. It wasn't something that they may have even been aware of, but it was something that I was aware of, something I had to get off my chest, something I had to share for my benefit and also for them. And there's a freeing, cleansing thing that goes on. In marriage, it happens all the time. Honey, will you forgive me? I was wrong. I was insensitive. I jumped to a conclusion. To be able to express those words and mean them, and then be able to be healthy enough to accept them as well. It's a powerful thing. God's word speaks to this thing of forgiveness. Corrie Ten Boom, you know who she is? You know, one of the victims of the Holocaust. And as a 12-year-old boy, I met Corrie Ten Boom. And I can remember later, as I learned more and more about the tragedy and the horror of the Holocaust, what this woman went through, how she chose to forgive. She made the statement that forgiveness is an act of the will, and the will can function regardless of the temperature of the heart. In other words, she's saying it's a decision you have to make. You may not want to do it. It may not even be in your own desire to forgive, but it's a decision we make. All right, we got folks who've shared their stories. I want to share as many as we can. I want you to join us as well, how forgiveness has changed your life. Let's go to Georgia. Alicia's first.
4: I had a very, very rough childhood. I was abused. And I've chosen not to be a victim, but to take the lessons that I've gleaned from what I've gone through and to turn it around and hopefully find a way to give back and help other people get past all the frustrations. This year, I just forgave my mom. I had so much resentment and so much anger towards her for a long time. I finally realized that she did the best that she could with what she had to work with, because I certainly was not a perfect parent. However, God blessed me with two very special children that have done nothing but make me look good. But I think that our failures and our shortcomings help create our character as much as our celebrations.
3: All right. What'd she say? Alicia said there's a choice. There's a point in time where we have to choose to do this. And if you're a person that's lingered and hung on to unforgiveness, I'll tell you what, it drags you down, defeats you, it hurts you. I think of the guy that runs you off the road, and he's gone on his merry way down the road, and he's at work, he's at home, he's at the theater, he's at the restaurant, he's enjoying his life, and you're still ticked off. and you're still angry. You're still resentful. And I've seen it. I mean, you can see people sometimes talking about road rage, people who just, it just burns inside of them. And it may burn not only for a moment, but it burns in all of their relationships. Terrible thing, what unforgiveness can do. All right, lots of calls we'll get to in a moment here. Maureen, though, left a comment. She's a mother, talks about mother-daughter relationship and forgiveness. Take a listen.
5: Hi, my name is Maureen, and I'm calling in as a mother to share with you what I have intentionally done to restore my relationship with my daughter. And that is I have prayed, I have waited upon the Lord to tell me the right time and place to say things and do things, as well as to put myself in her place. And that, I think, has been a real, real important thing. You know, we are told to do unto others as they would have them do unto us. And it is not an easy thing to try to put yourself where someone else is, but it certainly is worthwhile. And my relationship with my daughter has just come so far and is on the way to total restoration, and forgiveness has occurred, and I just praise God.
3: Wow, this is intentional living. Here's what intentional living is all about. God's intentional love is the why of intentional living. You know, the scripture says in 2 Corinthians 5:14, Paul says, it's because of the love of Christ that constrains us or controls us. Doesn't want to be this way. I don't want to, you know, I'd rather lash out. I'd rather carry on forgiveness. But God's intentional love is the why of this program, of this mission for you. And my intentional living is the what, how I live. I choose to intentionally forgive. Lehman Strauss, a 20th century preacher, a great communicator, now in heaven, but he made the statement. He said, we cannot be right with God when we are wrong with others. And you know it, don't you? I mean, you got people who are gone today, and it can still linger in their name coming up. And you see some of these stories sometimes on television of people and their families have been through just terrible things, and yet they have chosen to forgive. Now, again, we're not talking about lack of consequences. There's got to be consequences. But we're talking about, because we're not God. God takes away the consequences when he forgives us, right? The ultimate consequence. But there's still consequences in life. But forgiveness is a choice. It's a decision. We got a call from a little girl. And I love it when children choose to share some things. And I don't know who she is, but she left this. She had some insight. She was listening to the radio, listening to some songs on forgiveness, and God was speaking to her about a little boy, apparently, or some student at school that was upsetting her, and she chose to forgive. Take a listen. I think a child sometimes can speak the truth more powerfully than an adult. Take a listen.
6: Hi. Yesterday night, I was in my bed, and this really strange thing happened. I was thinking about, well, there wasn't a very nice person at school, and I was thinking about him, and suddenly, well, and he hasn't done very, very nice things to me, and then suddenly, a forgiveness song came on. It was amazing. It was incredible. And then there were like three songs after that that encouraged me to forgive him. And so today at school, I went and I talked to him, and now everything seems nicer, differenter. You seem like friends. It's amazing. That's how God's been working in my life. It's amazing. Well, I got to do my spelling words. Bye.
3: Hey, I got to do my spelling words. Bye. Thank you, sweetie. That's great. Hey, listen, if that little girl, she grows up with that kind of attitude in life, it's going to make a difference. We're talking about relationships today. I hope maybe today, maybe there's a consequence, but maybe there's a forgiveness. Maybe there's just someone you have to forgive and realize that the bondage is in your own heart today, and to be able to move on for your own health. And of course, we got many biblical commands. if we, I would imagine there's not anyone listening today who says this would be unbiblical to forgive. When you think about the power of forgiveness, that it's a powerful thing. And in other words, we are commanded to forgive one another just as Christ has forgiven us. This is a difficult thing. I think this is one of the most difficult steps in life. And you can, you ever seen family photos of people who've gotten older? You can almost see in the face of some people those lines of unforgiveness, as though they've just got a burden of junk. Just a, we talk about clutter. One of the steps of intentional living is decluttering your life, and this is a decluttering process. Maybe today it's just time to say, I forgive. I choose to forgive. Doesn't mean there's not going to be boundaries. Doesn't mean there's not going to be consequences. Doesn't mean there's not going to be reality. But it does mean I just choose not to linger and keep pulling up that which is not healthy for me or for anybody else. It's a decision. All right, got calls we're going to get to in a moment. I'd love to have you join in. The power of forgiveness today. It's God's intentional love that causes us to even talk about this.
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7: I just turned on the radio, and Dr. Carlson is talking about forgiveness. And I have spent 5 years trying to forgive, and this is difficult for me to say, but my husband has had a problem with pornography. At first, I was so angry, and I was leaving God out of helping me to forgive and to deal with what I was told was infidelity. I love the Lord. I am finally reaching the point, through His grace, where I can forgive my husband. When my mind goes to what has happened, I have learned to think of the good things that He does and the ways that He shows me that He loves me. He has been working on Himself by attending meetings specifically for that, and I do love Him so very much. And it is because of Christ's strength in my life and the power of the Holy Spirit that this love for Him has returned. Continue to pray, continue to forgive, and ask Him to help you.
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3: Let's go. Let me see here. Let's start with Emily. She's in Arizona. Emily, welcome to the program.
8: Hi. Thanks for having me on.
3: You're welcome. What's your comment?
8: My comment is just on my own personal story that I'm going through right now. It's been a year and a half of very evil, messy, contentious, heartbreaking litigation through a divorce and custody process for me. And it's been so heartbreaking, you know, knowing that the man who I promised to love until my dying breath decided that he was done and decided to turn into this person who is just attacking everything that he knew I was confident in, not confident in, my motherhood, myself as a human being. And I, for the last year, I've just been so angry and so hateful, and it has been the driving force. It's, I'm going to get up and I'm going to do what I need to do today because I hate him and I'm going to show him I can do it.
3: What has this done to you personally?
8: Oh my gosh, it is turning me down. I am a husk of a person. I feel like any little self-doubt that comes up is there in forefront and it doesn't go away. I have zero confidence in the basic things that the word tells me I am, that I, you know, I'm a loved daughter of Christ and, you know, I have a purpose in this world. All of that has just been shattered and taken away because my hatred has taken over everything. And it's really been just in the last couple weeks or so where I've really gotten to the point where I find myself, I'm too tired to be angry. I'm too tired to be so mad at something that he's done. I'm too tired to hate the things that he has said about me and want to, you know, vengeance. And I've realized, I'm like, I need to let go. And the only way I'm going to let go is to forgive him and recognize that even though he is doing awful things that are so contrary to what I believe is founded in our faith and what we agreed to on our wedding days, he's still a child of God and he's a sinner and he needs to be forgiven.
3: Yeah.
8: And he needs to be forgiven by me. And if I don't, then that awful way that I've been feeling for the last year and a half is just going to stay and it's going to take root and take over. And I'm not going to be able to see around the hatred because it's just going to be too thick.
3: Well, we pray with you, Emily, that you'll find success in that process. It doesn't negate, obviously, there's legal issues and divorce issues you're going through, but we choose what we hang on to, don't we? We choose how we are going to respond. I've taught for many years that our head, heart, and hand, our head, our thinking, our emotions, our heart, and our behavior are choices that we make. It's that 3-foot rule. Everything within 3 foot of me, I have some control over, and that includes my thinking and my emotions. And I can choose to forgive or I can choose to hang on. Forgiveness or lack of forgiveness is something that destroys, it pulls us down, and it's a very difficult thing to hang on to. But Emily, we'll be praying for you that you find continued success, and I'm glad you shared with us today. Hope you find some encouragement here at Intentional Living.
8: Thank you. I'm happy to share.
3: All right. Thank you. And I think right along that line, Sarah from South Carolina left a comment. She's struggling. Listen, I think her story may kind of evoke some thoughts in some of your minds that we need to address. Take a listen.
9: I actually did have someone apologize to me actually about almost a year ago. My ex-husband texted me and told me that he was letting me know that he forgave me and didn't state what he forgave me for. And I said, it's funny that you tell me you forgive me, yet you have never apologized to me. What gives you the, and of course he says, I don't want to bring up the past. So basically he just wanted to tell me he forgave me. I was very upset about it, and I thought it was actually wrong of him to do this. I do love the Lord, and I intentionally try to live for the Lord as much as I can with my children. I am remarried, but I didn't do anything. I felt like I left a really bad relationship, and I tried and tried and tried. And he just refuses to acknowledge that he was the one who committed adultery. So several times, more times than I can count, or even know, I'm sure, and was abusive. I don't think he had a right to text me and tell me that, and I didn't accept it.
3: Yeah, listen, that's a really interesting point. I think there's two times that I've, in working with people, that they really have a tough time. One is when we're commanded to forgive, but the person we want to forgive or we know where to forgive isn't asking for forgiveness or taking any responsibility for what's occurred. It feels like a one-sided thing. And in our culture, especially today, that seems weak. It really does. I mean, it seems weak. I mean, we live in a culture where people put the stake in the ground and this is, I'm right and you're wrong. Just turn on the news. Look what's going on. Do we have a humble spirit today that says, you know, I may be wrong? At the very top of the list of the laws of intentional living, it's just taking responsibility for myself. If I've been a jerk, I've been a jerk. Will you forgive me? I've been a jerk. And to have enough awareness and self-insight to do that. And so in the case of Sarah, that clicked the switch. I mean, here's my husband, my ex-husband asking, said he forgave me and I didn't do anything, been there. You understand that? That can be very, very problematic. For whatever reason, it helped him feel better. Kind of like he dumped everything on her and then walked away. But that doesn't negate the fact, Sarah, and I think you know this, even though another person doesn't take responsibility, we're only responsible for ourselves. Hard thing. Because forgiveness usually comes in relationships. In relationships. Things that are important. Marriage, working relationships, neighbors, family, in-laws, so on. These matter. And we have, and by the way, what do? We judge ourselves by our intentions, right? And I think most of us think we have good intentions. But I'm going to judge you by my expectations. And so Sarah's expectation was he's going to fess up to the problem. He was a jerk and unfaithful and ask for forgiveness, and then I can give it to him. And she didn't get that. Her expectations were not met, and that creates what? Disappointment and all those other things that kind of make the cycle keep going, like it never gets better. And there's a point we got to just say enough. And I think we heard that from the earlier caller saying enough. And I ask God to forgive me for my spirit, and I forgive this person, and be able to move past it. Difficult thing to do. I'm not saying this is easy. If this were easy, we wouldn't be talking about it today. It's the easy stuff we don't need to talk about. It's tough stuff. But intentional living is tough. Because of God's intentional love, that's the why of forgiveness. And then my intentional living is the what I do, and my daily actions is how I do it. That's the why, what, and how of life. And today we're talking about, you know, not only why, but what do I do and how do I do it? Developing the daily habit. Sometimes it's the daily process to forgive another person. The fact is that some people, money reveals that they have a belief problem. In other words, they have a belief problem about the purpose of money. What is the reason for money? What do you believe about money? If I were to sit down with you privately and we were to take away all the Christianese and all the facade often of what we say to each other, and just honestly talked about money and how we view money, what words would we use? Would we use words like security, or I don't have enough, I need a little bit more, or life isn't fair, or would there be a sense of jealousy for those that have more? I think we all would probably have a different attitude or view of money. I think it's something I wrestle with. I'm assuming you do as well. It's one of those universal issues I think we can wrestle with in our life. God's View of Money, it's the featured ministry member lesson at theintentionallife.com this month, with much thanks. And speaking of this month, again, those you all have been responding, thank you for stepping up to take advantage of this matching gift opportunity for the Intentional Living Ministry. And every dollar is going to double up to $12,500. That's $25,000 more impact, more ministry. 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It helps with things like our chaplaincy program, where we're talking to hundreds and hundreds of people, many coming to Christ 24 hours a day. 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And I'm hoping in the days ahead, we can give a full report that it's been matched and over the top, so more people can be reached. Again, go to theintentionallife.com. And in the process, you're making a difference in someone's life.
10: I'm responding to the how I'm living intentionally in my family. What came to my mind, first of all, was asking for forgiveness. There's a big difference between asking for forgiveness and apologizing. Because when I ask my family for forgiveness, it requires a response from them. So I'm more vulnerable when I ask for forgiveness. I'm doing this with my children. I think it's very important as a parent that I humble myself to my children, let them know that I'm human, I make mistakes, and that I'm not too big to ask them for forgiveness.
11: My question is, how do you continue to keep forgiving somebody who, how do you forgive someone who continues to hurt you over and over again, especially if it's a parent?
3: Things are being said and the emotional kind of, you forgive them and then it happens again the day after.
11: Right.
3: Yeah. Well, I think there's two things. I mean, the Bible talks about 70 times seven, right? In other words, I don't think forgiveness is always just a once and for all. I'm done. Life's great. I've forgiven. You got to get up the next day and you still have those people in your life and there's going to be a continual process of forgiveness. Now, there's the other side of this that has to do with confronting mom and saying, Mom, I want you to know that when you say that, that really hurts. And I choose to forgive you. But if you, you know, if this continues, there may be a consequence. I don't know what it is. Maybe you're just going to spend less time with mom. You're not going to be as available to mom. If you know the pattern is she's always calling, and then when she gets on a phone call, it happens. If we had time, we could unpack that. But you can think about, April, what are some of the, what are the ways that maybe you and your interaction with her allow her to continue to do that, that you have to change? When it starts to go south, you say, time out. That's it. I'm done. In other words, you don't let it go off the cliff. In other words, being able to set a healthy boundary and move to the next level in your life, taking some control over that might be helpful. I hope that helps, April, but it is a process. And, you know, you want to look back later and say, hey, mom wasn't always the most loving, but I chose to be most loving toward her. It's a decision.
12: Forgiveness is not just about the other person saying they're sorry. Forgiveness frees us. I learned that when I had to forgive the man who left me 30 years ago when he found out I was pregnant. And as a single, unwed mom, how I had to learn to forgive him so that I did not carry that anger and put it on my little boy.
3: You know, each story of forgiveness that we hear is a reminder that God loves us. You know, the scripture teaches us in 1 John 1:9 that if we confess our sins, that he is faithful and just to forgive us our sins and cleanse us from all unrighteousness. And when I think of people today who live in a world of unforgiveness, either unforgiving themselves or lack of forgiveness toward others, it's bondage. It really is. And we find tremendous freedom when we learn the power of forgiveness. Even the scripture says to us that we should be forgiving one another just as Christ has forgiven us. And Paul reminds us in that verse to keep the perspective clear. It's because of Christ's forgiveness for us that we're able in turn to have forgiveness for other people. And that's really been the message today of faith and forgiveness. And it's why the Intentional Living Ministry exists. It's why we do what we do. And so as we wrap up the show today, I just want to say thank you to those of you who've been praying for us here. Some of you who've been calling to say, hey, here's an additional love gift. And I just want to ask some of you who might be able to share an additional gift to help us. We'd appreciate it. Just go to theintentionallife.com. I'm Dr. Randy. Got to run. We'll see you next time from Intentional Living.
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It happens through you. 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

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Okay, time for today's mom tip. Yesterday was Sunday, and I spent, I think, 3.5 hours in the kitchen

pork roast, whatever. And I did the freezer meal prep thing where you like dump a bunch of things in the crock pot. It was fun. I'm like, this is amazing. Chopping up carrots and peppers and onions and all the things, you know. Dash of this, dash of that. We're going to be eating like kings this week. And then I'm going to tell myself, Cece, do this every single week because isn't it nice? And I don't know if I'll ever be able to pull it off again, but it sure felt good.

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Check out what Amy says about the impact of Family Life Radio. 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Whew.

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0: Carly Ann Taylor and Why Should I Worry on Family Life Radio. Natalie in Novi, Michigan, talked about after her husband left with just her and her young son, she said, I just kind of felt disconnected. And then I found God through Family Life Radio. And it's Family Life Radio that helped me hold it all together. It's like this constant reminder that God is always there and that we're going to be okay. Natalie says, for every song, it's what I hear. And my son loves the music too. Natalie says, thanks for being there. Yeah, Family Life Radio wants to be there for every Natalie, every friend who's just walking through something, who feels a little lost or alone or rejected in some way, struggling. Because when you need hope, you need it right now. 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

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God is my salvation. I will trust and not be afraid, for the Lord God is my strength and song. He has become my salvation. Isaiah 12:2.

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0: God wasn't done with Mary from Glendale, Arizona. She said, I was sleeping on and off friends' couches with my kids, but now I'm a couple years clean. Mary said, I had this really heavy feeling on my heart, and I was having some pretty bad anxiety and was driving for a rideshare app to support her kids. And she goes, I had a friend call me right in the middle, and she's like, turn on this radio station because it helped me so much. And I did. And ever since then, I've been listening to Family Life Radio. Talk about impact. Mary said, I felt like wanting to relapse, but then I would listen to your channel because I'm like, no, I don't want to go back to that life. God has helped me find my way again, just listening to you guys. 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It's a friend saying, hey, don't give up. Keep going. 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
2: 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It says in Nehemiah 8:10, the joy of the Lord is your strength. 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

0: 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Angela in Chandler, Arizona says, I'm just so grateful. 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She goes, I don't know, it's just the praise and the worship, getting ready for work. Angela said, God just has been tugging at her heart and said, you need to do this. You need to get involved. And she goes, you know what I did? I pulled over and I'm making a small contribution because without Family Life Radio, I don't know where I would be. 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
1: 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I've got a story coming up that's going to encourage you about the power of our God.

0: 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We're family funded. You don't hear a bunch of commercials. What you do hear are transformations. Like, I used to drink a bottle of wine every day, and God used this music to deliver me, set me free, and I am so grateful. And David, you were doing a bunch of stuff you didn't want to do, and you thought you couldn't get free from it.
1: It got really dark, and when I realized I could quit in Jesus' name.
0: God used that Zach Williams song to help you.
1: I asked him to break every chain.
0: Yeah.
1: And in the last 3 days, I've given up the tobacco, the marijuana, the vapes. I've laid it all down. Which is not like me, and I've laid them down.
0: Yes.
1: And I'm kind of shocked myself. Still not quite believing it. So when he took that wine from you, sister, I understand the awe that comes with it. And I'm already feeling, after 3 days, how much better I feel. I love you, and thank you for what you're doing there for us. You're really touching lives and souls.
0: Wow. Do you hear the joy in his voice? You have been part of someone getting set free from addiction, and heaven rejoices right now. Let's do some more of that. More people set free. The need right now is 5 people who could give that $30 a month, that dollar a day. Would you be one of them? MyFLR.org, just to say thank you. I will send you a Hope Lives Here t-shirt. We also have a need of one person, and I know this is a crazy thing to ask, but who's been so blessed that you could give $1,200 and take the place for a few people who maybe they can't give right now. And you're gonna just say, no, it's worth setting people free. Like that song from Zach Williams, David was talking about, Chainbreaker. Make sure that music is there so people can know the truth. Mom, let's speak the truth over them. MyFLR.org. Could you give that $1,200? Again, I'll send you the Hope Lives Here t-shirt, but the bigger part is you're going to know that someone like David and like me have been set free because of your generosity on Jesus's behalf.
1: I've laid it all down, the awe that comes with it, and I'm already feeling, after 3 days, how much better I feel.
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0: 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I'm Sam. If you are ever encouraged, if God has met you in a song or in a moment, will you join me and my friend Coach John as we are pushing to help keep Family Life Radio on the air? It's our fall fundraiser Kickstarter. We only have 2 days before the official fundraiser starts. And to keep on track, the need was 500 families who could join in at that dollar a day giving level. And we're getting there. I want to encourage you, if you have given already, thank you. If you haven't given already, you're probably like me. How do I start? It took me a while. I'm going to be honest with that. Coach, what do you recommend if someone's just going, I don't know if I'm supposed to give or not give? Where do you start?
1: Well, first of all, you ask God, Lord, what would you have me do? And you're thinking, well, I've never done anything like that before. Trust me, God will make an impression when you have this heart that says, God, everything is yours. What would you have me do? He'll give you that idea. I would say this, lots of people get in at this level, a dollar a day, whether it's all at once 360, if that's more convenient, or many doing $30 a month. 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
2: 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Even Paul in the Bible dealt with that. He said, "The things I want to do, I don't do, and the things I don't want to do, I do." But he found peace in the same way that you and I can. He said, "Who will deliver me from this life?" Thank God. The answer is found in Jesus Christ. The battle is hard, but it's already been won. 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

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I am still working on learning how to trust God and trust people. 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

0: I can cry in the car in a heartbeat.
1: That is my friend Brenda. I'm going to let her tell the rest of the story coming up. 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I'm Sam. The Fall Fundraiser Kickstarter, with only 2 days to go, this is how we stay on the air. 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We're counting on people who are blessed by it. Maybe you've never gotten a chance to give before. 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And right now, the need, 3 people giving that $30 a month at myflr.org. Or if you've been super blessed and you could take a couple of those positions or maybe all 3 of them, you're going to stand in the gap for someone who can't give right now. And that would be $1,200. If you've been above and beyond blessed, you're very much needed right now. I will text you a link if you text me the word give to 58326. But why? How did you start giving, Brenda?
0: 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I would hear you guys doing your fundraisers. I was like, I don't know if I can afford it. And then one day, this beautiful voice of the Lord said, you need to trust me that you have the finances for it. And I dialed.
1: 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How has it been?
0: This is my 3rd year, and this last time I added to it. I'm like, you know what? I'm going to trust you some more, Lord. The music, I listen to it as much as I possibly can. I can cry in the car in a heartbeat when I first hear it starting because I know the song, and it just touches me so deeply. I feel close to my God when I hear this music. I hear everything that everyone calls in about. I love that family connection and that uplifting that I get from it. And I'm never going to stop giving to Family Life Radio.
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My FLR.

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Colton Dixon is coming. 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MyFLR.org. Here's his song, Build a Boat.

0: Family Life Radio. I'm Sam, and I love you. It's our fall fundraiser Kickstarter. My friend Coach John is here. 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You don't hear a bunch of commercials. It's just each one of us giving as we can give so it can keep going. It's kind of like the early church. With just 2 days to go, it's super urgent that each one of us, if we could give, if you could give that dollar a day, that one-time 1K crew gift, desperately needed to stay on track here, myflr.org and click donate now. Why? The why would you give to this radio station? I mean, I hope you've been blessed by it, and I hope you want to keep it, but also lives transformed. People could call 24 hours a day and talk with a chaplain, and they're calling for prayer, but a lot of times it turns into them giving their life to Jesus, and that's amazing, right, John?
1: Yeah, last month alone was the largest number of people who've had their lives dedicated to Christ or and become back to Him because of the chaplains, because you have been generous and willing to share to keep Family Life Radio on the air. There was a lady outside Detroit who called one of the chaplains just a short time ago, and she was really struggling with forgiveness, saying, how do I know my sins are forgiven? How do I forgive myself of the past? And the chaplain said, would you really like to know? She said, yes, I really would like to know. And he said, simply this, give your life over to Jesus, and you know that your past has been forgiven, and you have a hope for the future with Him in heaven forever. And she did that right on the phone, right at that time. Why? Because Family Life Radio's on the air, and Family Life Radio's on the air because somebody like you is generous and willing to share.
0: So what's the need with just 2 days to go before we wrap up this fall fundraiser Kickstarter? 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I'm going to say something really weird, though, too, is that because there are a number of people who haven't been able to give, I mean, it's a different time. There are spaces for those of us who've been really blessed to do a little bit more. So that could be a 1K crew gift of $1,200. It takes care of not only what you hear on the air, the music and the message, but also all the chaplains, the people who call the chaplains, all the Bible studies with hundreds of people around the world doing these Bible studies, getting closer to God. You're providing that with that one-time $1,200 gift. And I had one person who goes, what would it take to do an entire day of broadcasting on Family Life Radio? I'm just going to say it. I don't know if there's anyone who could cover this, but I'm going to say it. $30,000 is what it would cost to do an entire day of broadcasting on Family Life Radio. If you could do that, think about all the lives, the people who've said yes to Christ when they talk with a chaplain, the people who are ministered to in their car when hard things are going on, the people who suddenly go, oh, I can read the Bible, now I understand it. You have made that happen with that $30,000 gift, my friend. So I know that's not me at this moment. Maybe it's not you, but there is somebody listening. I know this. There's somebody listening who goes, $30,000 is no problem for me right now. If that's you, can I personally ask you, would you be the one to take a day of broadcasting and just help all of those people? 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

0: What is the song that God has used to get you through the stuff you've had to go through? 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Sabrina, what was the song?
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0: Thank you for trusting us to walk beside you and be a friend during the thing you never would want to go through. I'm so sorry that happened. I'm so glad God met you there. I'm glad it's better now. The way we are able to be there for friends like Sabrina and like you and like me, the way we're able to keep going is that each one of us gives. 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

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It's Sam here. What kind of a day did you have? All right, it's about to get better. Got some Forrest Frank for you. This is called Nothing Else.

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My name is Sam. I've got a story coming up that's going to encourage you about the power of our God to set people free.

0: 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We're family funded. You don't hear a bunch of commercials. What you do hear are transformations. Like, I used to drink a bottle of wine every day, and God used this music to deliver me, set me free, and I am so grateful. And David, you were doing a bunch of stuff you didn't want to do, and you thought you couldn't get free from it.
1: It got really dark, and when I realized I could quit in Jesus' name.
0: God used that Zach Williams song to help you.
1: I asked him to break every chain.
0: Yeah.
1: And in the last 3 days, I've given up the tobacco, the marijuana, the vapes. I've laid it all down. Which is not like me, and I've laid them down.
0: Yes.
1: And I'm kind of shocked myself. Still not quite believing it. So when he took that wine from you, sister, I understand the awe that comes with it. And I'm already feeling, after 3 days, how much better I feel. I love you, and thank you for what you're doing there for us. You're really touching lives and souls.
0: Wow. Do you hear the joy in his voice? You have been part of someone getting set free from addiction, and heaven rejoices right now. Let's do some more of that. More people set free. The need right now is 5 people who could give that $30 a month, that dollar a day. Would you be one of them? MyFLR.org, just to say thank you, I will send you a Hope Lives Here t-shirt. We also have a need of one person, and I know this is a crazy thing to ask, but who's been so blessed that you could give $1,200 and take the place for a few people who maybe they can't give right now. And you're going to just say, no, it's worth setting people free. Like that song from Zach Williams, David was talking about, Chainbreaker. Make sure that music is there so people can know the truth. Mom, let's speak the truth over them. MyFLR.org. Could you give that $1,200? Again, I'll send you the Hope Lives Here t-shirt, but the bigger part is you're going to know that someone like David and like me have been set free because of your generosity on Jesus's behalf.
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